straight out of the Indiana 105 Country Music Vault, 1994, Little Party Crowd, and David Lee Murphy, Phil King, along with you. Evening, everybody. Well, talking about a party crowd, karaoke seems to happen at many places throughout the region, but here's one, Karaoke Wednesdays. It's in Gary in Miller. Happens in the evening. Have you ever been singing, maybe in the shower, maybe listening to the radio, maybe listening to a Bluetooth, whatever, and the Bluetooth goes out, the radio goes out of frequency, and you really hear yourself? It's like that happened to me the other day, and I'm like, whoa, you think you sound good because you're singing with the artist, but then when they don't sing, wow, icky bad, not so good. Lauren Elena coming at you next, Indiana 105.

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For Northwest Indiana, mild temperatures to begin the work week. Areas of patchy fog in the overnight. Chilly temperatures for this evening falling to around the low 50s. Monday morning fog, then mostly sunny and mild. The high on Monday afternoon around 71. Monday night partly cloudy, low 51. Tuesday mostly sunny, warming up to a high of 77. South winds around 5. Tuesday night low 58. 20% chance of rain on Wednesday. Continued mild with highs in the upper 70s.

Zach John King, no relation to me, right here. Get to drinking. We are Indiana 105. You know, this time of year, you can find all kinds of haunted houses and haunted trails and things like that. Haunted hills, haunted attractions. The Mullet Man and Alicia recently went to, and it looks like it was a fun time. Do you guys like doing that? I love going through haunted houses. I remember growing up, my mom and dad took us to the Ozarks, and there was a haunted house, and I was begging, please, Dad, let's go. Must have been about 12. And we walked through it, and I was scared to death, and I didn't want to finish it. And Dad goes, you're finishing it. You talked me into it, and I paid. So I finally made it through. But it was horrifying as a 12-year-old. But I thought, I can do that. I'm tough. Yeah, right. Tyler Hubbard coming at you next. We are Indiana 105. Atlantic.

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1: For Northwest Indiana, the low tonight falling in the low 50s. Areas of patchy fog overnight. For Monday, morning fog to begin the day, then mostly sunny and mild. Highs around 71. North winds around 5. Monday night, partly cloudy, low 51. Get ready for upper 70s for a temperature on Tuesday with plenty of sunshine. Tuesday night, low 58. 20% chance of rain on Wednesday. Continued mild with highs in the upper 70s. That's your forecast.
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7: 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I'm Steve Harmon, wife Becky, Leo, my 15-year-old adopted shelter pup, still hanging in there and looking good. 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What 80s, 90s country song would you love to hear? 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Maybe we'll get in trouble together. Daniel Tucker on Country Gold.

0: Tanya Tucker, Some Kind of Trouble. It's Steve Harmon. She will be on this show next week. And I know I've promised her before, but I am told I can guarantee it. Yay! Next weekend. 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
1: 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I'm calling from Lake Havasu City, Arizona. And I would like to request Brother Jukebox by Mark Chestnut. Thank you. And I really hope you guys win that CMA award. I'm rooting for you. Thank you.
0: Oh, my goodness. Well, that's awful sweet. Thank you so much.

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3: Steve, this is Scooter from Scooterville in Watertown, Minnesota. And I would like to request some King George. And he said, does Fort Worth ever cross your mind? Thanks.

0: George Strait on Country Gold. I'm Steve Harmon. Does Fort Worth ever cross your mind? Well, pretty much every day, because that's where my wife, Becky, is from. Fort Worth, Texas. What's on your mind? 80s, 90s country, early 2000s? Steve Warner will be here in just a few minutes, but let's get another request in. Yes, sir.
1: Hey, boy, this is Robin Rome. I just need to hear a little Garth Brooks. Let me hear that thing. I ain't got no CD player. I need to hear that Garth.
0: Okay, here you go.

0: By request on Country Gold, some Garth Brooks, Steve Harmon. Coming up, we're going to have Steve Warner as a guest, but we're going to do some guitar talk. Nashville and guitar picking go together like peanut butter and jelly.
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0: Eastbound and down, Jerry Reed, Mr. Guitar Man on Country Gold. It's Steve Harmon. Got all the way to number two, but
1: what?
0: Couldn't get past, I know, but he couldn't get past Heaven's Just a Sin Away from the Kendalls. But you don't hear that very much, but you hear Eastbound and Down a lot. We're doing guitars, and who better to bring in than Mr. Guitar, Steve Warner?
2: Woohoo!
1: Wee-hee.
0: I love this guy. I'm not supposed to say that. All right, I will.
2: Keep going.
0: Steve Warner is here. You're really good on social media. You guys find some good stuff. What was the deal where you were holding John Lennon's guitar?
2: Did you play it
0: and everything?
2: I did. The folks at the Musicians Hall of Fame, which, gosh, here I go bragging. I'm a member of that Hall of Fame. And so Linda Chambers, the Chambers are beautiful folks that run that and own it. They called and said, it was on the way to New York, this group of guitars. One that I've seen him play in pictures, and it's a 12-string, too. The guy had white gloves on, and he took that guitar, and he goes, here, play something. He goes, which one do you want? And I pointed at the Lennon. I go, that one. And he goes, okay. So he handed me the Lennon guitar, and I sat and played Imagine. There's some train wrecks that happened, but it was all totally off the cuff.
0: Keith Urban was on with us, and he named some of his guitars. Do any of yours have a name?
2: Probably a couple. I call one, the guitar I learned to play on, I have, and my dad called it Red. It's in the Musicians Hall of Fame, and case down there. Red Telly that I play, and you've seen me play it a thousand times, Steve, all around. That Red Telly that I play with white binding, I call it Old Red. It's kind of a tip of the hat to my dad because his jazz master was called Red. So,
0: do you have one that, like, if I play this next song, you would say, well, that song has this guitar. Do you know it like that?
2: Am I playing Old Red on this song?
0: Yeah, that would be that's a great
2: finish.
0: Well,
2: I would say play Some Fools Never Learn. You'll hear Old Red on the solo. So
0: cool. Here it is on Country Gold.

Mr. Guitar Slinger Steve Warner on Country Gold. How can we not have a segment on guitars and not play some Dwight Yoakam?

0: Dwight Yoakam and Guitars, Cadillacs, Hillbilly Music. That'll be 40 years old now. Coming up, some country gold good news around our friend Mitchell Tenpenny and his new baby.
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2: 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Bad music can just stay away. If you ain't got anything good to say, then shut your mouth.
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9: For Northwest Indiana, after having a nice fall weekend in the region, the mild temperatures continue even during the work week. Chilly temperatures for tonight. North winds around 5. Areas of patchy fog overnight and a low of 51. Monday, morning fog and then mostly sunny and mild. Highs around 71. North winds around 5. Monday night, partly cloudy, low 51. Tuesday, sunny skies warming up to a high of 77. Tuesday night, low 58. Rain expected on Wednesday, 20% chance, with highs around 77.
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0: Hank Jr., Bo Cephas, was born to boogie on Country Gold. Some good news?
1: I need some good news. Send me sipping on cold fruit.
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0: Our friend singer Mitchell Tenpenny and friends are partnering with the Grand Ole Opry October 6th to raise money for his Tenpenny Foundation. They bring support to families facing a cancer diagnosis. Chris Young, Lee Bryce, Devin Dawson, Ernest, and Jody Messina will play that night with Mitchell Tenpenny. Macy Page, a cancer survivor, sister-in-law to Thomas Rhett, will serve as the Grand Ole Opry guest announcer. Quite an honor. And beginning today, when you order tickets for that night, October 6th, $5 from each ticket goes to Mitchell's Tenpenny Fund. Here's our friend Jody Messina with Tim McGraw. Bring on the rain on Country Gold.

0: Joe DiMessina and Tim McGraw, bring on the rain. Steve Harmon, what year is that from? Lisa, our Country Gold Show numerologist?
1: 2001.
0: No way. 25 years old? Sounds as good as day one. Coming up, it's a Country Gold Top 3 Countdown. The top songs from this weekend in which year? Country Gold producer Alexis will give us some clues. Coming up.
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11: Why was the basketball court all wet? 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
12: The dad joke. 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

0: rocking with the rhythm of the rain, the Judds on Country Gold. I'm Steve Harmon. A flashback track to 1986. Wynonna's new album comes out Friday, produced by her hubby, Cactus Moser. Used to be with Highway 101, but tours with Wynonna as the drummer now. Can't wait to hear that. That's her first album in like 10 years. For our Country Gold Top 3, we need to figure out the year from Country Gold producer Alexis and these clues.
1: So, in the world of TV, the iconic worlds of Buffy the Vampire Slayer and Dawson's Creek wrapped up their production. Are you Team Dawson or are you Team Pacey? Because every girl I knew in school was definitely Team Pacey.
0: I don't know. I went back and forth.
1: Low-rise jeans were all the rage in this year and are quickly, but unfortunately, in my humble opinion, making a comeback this year. Yes, in 2026. And last up, Earl Scruggs got his star on the Hollywood Walk of Fame. We're talking 2003.
0: Nice. Here we go.
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4: For Northwest Indiana, chilly temperatures for this evening after a nice weekend in the region. Low temperature around 51 with areas of patchy fog overnight. Morning fog tomorrow to start out the work week. Then mostly sunny, mild, highs around 71, north winds around 5. Monday night, partly cloudy, low 51. Tuesday, sunny skies, warming up to a high of 77, south winds around 5. Rain expected on Wednesday, a 20% chance, with highs still mild, 77.
5: 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Another teenager fell victim to fake pills. 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
3: 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One of our heroes, William Lee Golden from the Oak Ridge Boys, will be here in just a little bit. 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

0: Life is one long highway, according to Rascal Flatts on Country Gold. I'm Steve Harmon. Day late, dollar short. Happy birthday to Rascal Flatts' Joe Don Rooney. 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
1: Hi, my name is Micah. I love your show. Could you play Boots, Scootin' Boogie by Brooks and Dunn? Thank you. I love the Country Gold Show. Bye-bye.
0: 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Here you go.

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1: Hi, this is Kat Dominguez calling from Burbank, California, and I'd like to hear George Strait, Comes Expected From You.

0: 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I've come to expect to hear from you. I'm Steve Harmon, 855-958-3774.
1: Hi, I'm Julia Ferrari. I'm calling from Clifton, Maine. I would like to hear Aaron Tippin's Blue-Eyed Angel. Thank you, and have a good one.
0: Appreciate that. Great idea, Aaron Tippin on Country Gold.

0: Aaron Tippin, Blue Angel on Country Gold. I'm Steve Harmon, wife Becky, son Graham. Aaron Tippin just released a new video, and I've heard it. It's a new rendition of Ghost Riders in the Sky, part of a movie soundtrack. That'd be great. Let's try to have Aaron Tippin on for Halloween weekend. Have him do Ghost Riders in the Sky. Coming up, William Lee Golden, my hero. Tell you about his photography book, some new music, and if it takes a half hour just to shampoo that 3-foot-long beard.
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0: Who needs pictures? Brad Paisley on Country Gold. Lisa, our show numerologist, that is from what?
1: 1999.
0: Ah. My wife surprised me with a

0: Your home is called the Golden Era Plantation. Truth or bull?
1: Yeah, this old place was, it was 3 years old when George Washington was first president.
0: I'd like for you to talk a little bit about Golden Memories. It's your photography book from being on tour with the Oak Ridge Boys, and all these beautiful pictures are taken by you.
1: Yeah, I was trying to paint. I realized that photography was so much more instant and immediate.
0: Are those available, like, can you buy prints and things like that of the pictures in the book, or is it just for in the book?
1: Well, it's just in the book.
0: Oh, okay.
1: WilliamLeeGoldenBook.com
0: is the place to get it. William Lee and the rest of the Oak Ridge Boys on Country Gold.

0: No matter how high, William Lee Golden and the Oak Ridge Boys on Country Gold. I'm Steve Harmon. William Lee is here, part of a gigantic birthday celebration for the Grand Ole Opry. They're celebrating their 100 years. October 2nd and 3rd, you can catch the Oak Ridge Boys there because they're celebrating 15 years. And you're there with Brad Paisley, Vince Gill, Ricky Skaggs, and Susie Boggess. Opry 100.
1: That's exciting, too.
0: Yeah.
1: So we get to see all those great singers.
0: You're going to help me with this. There are two words I have trouble with. One is L-U-R-E, and then the other is B-U-R-I-E-D. So I'm going to let you say the name of this album, and then I'm going to try to duplicate it.
1: Buried Treasures.
0: Buried Treasures. Buried, and the other one is Lure. A fishing, let's see.
1: Fishing lure. Lure.
0: It is the 2026 version of the Oak Ridge Boys, right?
1: There's a new song that's Buried Treasures on that album, and Dwayne Allen sings that.
0: It's got you and the guys singing a lot of your favorites, I bet, like How Great Thou Art, Stardust.
1: They wanted me to sing Bridge Over Troubled Water, which I've always loved the song, but I never thought it would be something I'd have the opportunity to sing.
0: So you're singing that when we get the album? Now, the album doesn't come out till the end of October, but I can play a little piece of Buried Treasure.
2: Finding you

0: love.
1: Well, I can't wait to hear all of it. Now let's do a story behind a song. And you already know I told you which one I want to hear.
2: Trying to love two women is like a ball
1: and chain. Like a ball and chain.
2: Yeah, so my first wife, she was one off on the time that she approached my girlfriend. And
3: what?
2: Then they both got together and got to talking. Well, he's telling me he loves me too. Okay. Then,
1: boy.
2: I come home from the road and they set me down and wanted to know who I loved. And I was loving two women, man. And that's
1: not an easy thing to do.
2: Hello, this is William Lee Golden with the Oak Ridge Boys. And that's my story on Country Gold right here.

0: William Lee and one, maybe two of his wives and a girlfriend.
1: What? Honey!
0: It's complicated. There's some pictures of the Oak Ridge Boys 2026 version up on our Facebook page, Country Gold with Steve Harmon, coming up. Country music news.
2: We got one!
0: Yep, we got one. Baby news and the CMA special on Dolly Parton. Be right back.
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5: For Northwest Indiana, mild temperatures to begin the work week. Areas of patchy fog in the overnight. Chilly temperatures for this evening falling to around the low 50s. Monday, morning fog, then mostly sunny and mild. The high on Monday afternoon around 71. Monday night, partly cloudy, low 51. Tuesday, mostly sunny, warming up to a high of 77. South winds around 5. Tuesday night, low 58. 20% chance of rain on Wednesday. Continued mild with highs in the upper 70s.
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No shoes, no shirt, no problemo. Kenny Chesney on Country Gold. I'm Steve Harmon, wife Becky, son Graham, adopted shelter pup Leo here, my little shadow. Country Gold music news, Kenny Chesney says he's opening up the Vibe Room next year on his 2027 stadium tour. That's a backstage room he used to have in the early 2000s where had a couch, a little rug, very comfortable. The opening acts for this stadium tour, Eric Church, Graylin James, Sheryl Crow. Wow. Baby news, Maddie from Maddie and Tay announced she and her husband Jonah are expecting baby number two. A baby girl will arrive about the same time she has her first solo album. Florida Georgia Line, we talked about it last year and early this year. They are back together. And the first time we're going to get to see them will be Stagecoach. Country Music Association Awards are November 18th, and the CMA will present I Will Always Love You, a celebration of Dolly Parton on October 21st, as we continue to celebrate Dolly Parton, the one and only on Country Gold.

0: 925 Dolly Parton on Country Gold. I'm Steve Harmon on our Facebook page, Country Gold with Steve Harmon. Plenty of ways for you to still celebrate the life and how much we all love Dolly, including my best buddy Brad Meltzer's book for children from his Ordinary People Doing Extraordinary Things series called I Am Dolly Parton. Coming up, a Country Gold Top 3 Countdown, and I understand Terry Clark, the former host of this show, wants to hear one of her own songs.
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0: Terry Clark on Country Gold. I just want to be mad. I'm Steve Harmon. Terry announced she's releasing a new album. It's called Live from the Ryman, mostly because it was recorded live at the Ryman. Terry?
1: It's such a full circle moment for me. And I know that this was exactly pretty much 2 years ago this month that we did the show at the Ryman. And I hope it's not my last time headlining the Ryman. It was out of body experience the entire time.
0: Looking forward to it. 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

0: Diamond Rio, That's How Your Love Makes Me Feel. Number one this weekend, 1997. And they've got a brand new project called America Works coming out in November. We'll have them back on to talk about that. It's Steve Harmon. This is Country Gold, powered by your requests. Love that you think of something we haven't thought of in a while at 855-958-3774.
1: Hey, my name is Stetson. I'm from Jackson, Tennessee. I'd like for y'all to play Devil Went Down to Georgia by the Charlie Daniels Band.
0: You got it. Thank you so much.
2: The devil went down to Georgia. 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
2: For Northwest Indiana, the low tonight falling in the low 50s. Areas of patchy fog overnight. For Monday, morning fog to begin the day, then mostly sunny and mild. Highs around 71. North winds around 5. Monday night, partly cloudy, low 51. Get ready for upper 70s for a temperature on Tuesday with plenty of sunshine. Tuesday night, low 58. 20% chance of rain on Wednesday. Continued mild with highs in the upper 70s. That's your forecast.
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0: Henry Paul and Blackhawk, wrapping up their summer tour in Salado, Texas this weekend. And then I hope Henry takes a break, because last time he was on, he sure sounded tired. Just stop for a minute and enjoy the family, would you, Henry? All right. What's your favorite country song? 855-958-3774. Call it in.
1: How's it going? My name's Evan. I live in Cross Junction, Virginia. I like to hear Swingin' from John Anderson. Ever since I was a kid, I loved that song, and I just love to hear it again.
0: Let's take care of you right now.

0: Alan Jackson, Chattahoochee, CMA Single and Song of the Year on Country Gold. From which year, Lisa, our Country Gold numerologist?
1: 1993.
0: How about that? Alan Jackson's released a new live version of Where Were You When the World Stopped Turning to mark the 25th anniversary of 9/11 that just passed. And Daryl Worley has updated Have You Forgotten? We'll hear about that in just a little bit.
2: Yeah, this is Charles Perry calling from Toledo, Ohio.
0: Okay.
2: I'd like to hear Bellamy Brothers.
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0: Bellamy Brothers, When I'm Away From You on Country Gold. I'm Steve Harmon. David, celebrating another trip around the sun, daylight dollar short. We've got the story behind one of their biggest hits of all time, Old Hippie, posted on our Facebook page, Country Gold with Steve Harmon. Coming up, Dara Worley is updated, Have You Forgotten? Sarah Evans is coming up.
1: 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Steve was 90% sure this was a prank, but hey, let's roll with it.
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0: Sarah Evans, Born to Fly on Country Gold. I'm Steve Harmon. Special guest with us, Daryl Worley. If his wife will let him, I'd like to do a story behind a song called Awful Beautiful Life.
1: She don't care.
0: She don't care.
1: The longer you keep me tied up, the more she doesn't have to put up with me.
0: Oh, I know that feeling.
1: You know, Awful Beautiful Life was wound up becoming an iconic song because it was finally the song that helped us get past Have You Forgotten. But, you know, the part of that song that meant the most to me was being able to sit down and write it with one of my heroes, just a guy who I revered immensely. And that's Harley Allen, my co-writer. And when we wrote Awful Beautiful Life, he was battling cancer, a bad case of cancer. When he threw this idea out, he said to me, what do you think about this? And he played this beautiful melody and sang, I love this crazy, tragic, sometimes almost magic, awful, beautiful life.
0: Wow. And that's one and of the I just great knew, lyrics of I, all time.
1: Oh, man, it's incredible. And it I just is. Knew in that moment that he was contemplating his own mortality. We talked about it. And, and you know, he lived for a little while. He said, I'm gonna make it long enough to collect this first check off this song, and it's going to be a big one.
0: That is beautiful.
1: And he was not wrong. Yeah, this is Daryl Worley, and that's my story.

0: Tune.
1: And of course, the answer is no. 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
2: This is Jake Washburn out of Pocahontas, Arkansas. I'm requesting It's a Great Day to Be Alive by Travis Tritt. I got a

Daryl Worley, Awful Beautiful Life. It's Steve Harmon. This is Country Gold. And for the 25th anniversary of 9/11, he did update Have You Forgotten with a new ending. Now we don't.

0: Travis Tritt, it's a great day to be alive on Country Gold. I'm Steve Harmon. That song got all the way to number two, but couldn't get past Brooks and Dunn. So we'll use that song. We're going to do the second week of the next year. We're going to do number two songs. Number two weekend, only number two songs. And there's plenty of them. Coming up, our Country Gold New Music Roundup. New music from Craig Morgan, Kenny Chesney, and something special from Miranda.
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I'm Steve Harmon, your Country Gold new music roundup. Exile kicks it off. They've turned one crazy night in Cabo into a love song with their Habanero.

0: the same time. Greg Morgan announced he's got a new album coming out November 6th. Hey, that's my wedding anniversary. I'll remember. Greg's got a new song. I'm country music.
1: I can take a melody, turn it to a memory. Trust me.

0: His first number one song, Kenny Chesney on Country Gold. I'm Steve Harmon. Kenny kicks off a stadium tour and is bringing back his The Vibe Room. If you're lucky enough to get backstage, you'll bring Eric Church, Sheryl Crow, and Graylin James starting in April next year. Let's see what you remember about this weekend.
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1: 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There are

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0: There, Willie Nelson on the road again. I'm Steve Harmon. Country gold, 80s, 90s country, some early 2000s. What you have in mind for me to play? Gotta let me know at 855-958-3774.
1: Hey, so my name is Aaron. I'm from Muscle Shoals, Alabama. I'm with a very special someone named Evandale Hester. And me and him, we love the song Chick by Brad Paisley. We sing it all the time. If I could, I'd just love to hear Chick by Brad Paisley. It'd be amazing. Thank you, guys.
0: Well, let's make it amazing then. Here you go.
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0: Searching for those ticks, Brad Paisley on Country Gold. I'm Steve Harmon. Time to see if our memory can bring back the songs from this week. Lisa, our show numerologist, which year?
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0: 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I've

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2: For Northwest Indiana, chilly temperatures for this evening after a nice weekend in the region. Low temperature around 51 with areas of patchy fog overnight. Morning fog tomorrow to start out the work week. Then mostly sunny, mild. Highs around 71. North winds around 5. Monday night, partly cloudy. Low 51. Tuesday, sunny skies. Warming up to a high of 77. South winds around 5. Rain expected on Wednesday, a 20% chance with highs still mild 77.
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4: 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I'm Steve Harmon. I play the stuff you don't hear a lot of on the radio. 80s, 90s country, some early 2000s. Clay Walker visits in just a little bit. Here's Pam Tillis. Mi Vida Loca.

Mi Vida Loca on Country Gold. Pam Tillis, Darius Rucker, The Warren Treaty, Neil McCoy, and Charlie Pride's son, Dion Pride, all singing for Charlie Pride Night at the Opry this coming Tuesday. This is Charlie Pride at Mountain of Love on Country Gold.

0: Charlie Pride and the Mountain of Love, number one in the USA and Canada in which year, Lisa, our country gold numerologist?
1: 1981.
0: I remember it well. 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What's your request, country gold?
2: Hey, my name is Ace Schultz. I'm calling from Bridgeport, Nebraska. I would like to hear the thunder roars. Or no, not the thunder roars, but the thunder rolls.
0: There you go.
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2: This is Debbie from Regina, Saskatchewan, Canada. I was hoping you could play Big Green Dirt Band. It's my grandmother's favorite.
3: Then we should.

Fishing in the Dark from the Nitty Gritty Dirt Band on Country Gold. I'm Steve Harmon. I hear Garth, when he's out live, is doing a version, his own version of Fishing in the Dark while he's out there. Nitty Gritty Dirt Band wrapping up 60 years of touring this year, but Jeff Hanna says the band will still keep making new music. Yeah, once you're a musician, you just got to keep going. Coming up, it's a story behind a hit song with Clay Walker.

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0: Killing Time from Clint Black on Country Gold. I'm Steve Harmon. Clint is all over our Facebook page. He's got a new book, his exhibit at the Country Music Hall of Fame and Museum, all on our Facebook page, Country Gold with Steve Harmon. How about a story behind a song from you, Clay Walker? The story behind What's It To You?
1: Wow. So James Stroud, who was a producer in Nashville, and he was producing Clint Black at the time. Man, I loved Clint Black's first album. And I ended up being able to be produced by James and be on the record label. We had recorded already Live Until I Die and a bunch of different songs that I had written. And I looked at James and I said, man, there's one song missing. I don't know what it is. He goes, I know what it is. He goes, I'll be right back. And so he ran out of the studio and I watched him run across the road to the record label barefoot. And he comes back with a cassette tape of What's It To You. And he goes, man, he goes, this has been sitting on my desk. He goes, this is a smash. And I listened and I agreed with him. And so I recorded the song and my dad had gone into the feed store out of Beaumont, Texas. And the guy that owned the store had asked him, he said, hey, he said, I heard

0: Clay Walker, what's it to ya on Country Gold? I'm Steve Harmon. Clay announced he's taking, matter of fact, I bet we're going to start getting a lot of these announcements. He's taking his family on the road for a Christmas music tour right after Thanksgiving. Country Gold, powered by your requests. We got thousands of songs to hear yours. You probably just should tell me. 855-958-3774.
1: Hey, y'all. This is Timmy Goodman from Northern Kentucky, and I'm requesting Islands in the Stream by Dolly Parton, Kenny Rogers. I just love Dolly. I love to hear that on the radio. Y'all have a good day. I'll talk to you later. Bye-bye.
0: Yeah, we're missing her a lot already. Here you go.

0: Kenny and Dolly, Islands in the Stream by request on Country Gold. 80s, 90s country, early 2000s. Dolly Day was officially Friday, 9-5. But we still got plenty of ideas to keep Dolly's legacy alive on our Facebook page at Country Gold with Steve Harmon. How to help the Imagination Library. Author Brad Meltzer's children's book, I Am Dolly. And I want to do a shout out to my cousin Paul. Well, I have eight cousin Pauls, but this one's Paul Trupia. He went to his local elementary and read I Am Dolly to the kids on Friday. Love you, Paulie. Who's celebrating a birthday this weekend? Coming up.
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12: For Northwest Indiana, mild temperatures to begin the work week. Areas of patchy fog in the overnight. Chilly temperatures for this evening falling to around the low 50s. Monday morning,

0: Fog, then mostly sunny and mild. The high on Monday afternoon around 71. Monday night, partly cloudy, low 51. Tuesday, mostly sunny, warming up to a high of 77. South winds around 5. Tuesday night, low 58. 20% chance of rain on Wednesday. Continued mild with highs in the upper 70s.
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0: Carlene Carter, I Fell in Love on Country Gold. I'm Steve Harmon. Lisa, our Country Gold show numerologist. What year is that from?
1: 1990.
0: Oh, I was off. I was off by two. Let's do our birthday roll call, starting with Carlene Carter, celebrating this weekend. She was a guest at this year's ACM Honors and joined her other families to accept the ACM Poets Award on behalf of the legendary Carter family. Darren Fairchild from Little Big Town's Day is Tuesday. David Frizzell, Marty Stewart, and Eddie Montgomery, Country Gold Show numerologist. Lisa was the guest announcer at the Grand Ole Opry for Eddie. Pictures are up on our Facebook page, Country Gold with Steve Harmon, Eddie with Troy. 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

0: Montgomery Gentry's first number one, If You Ever Stop Loving Me, on Country Gold. I'm Steve Harmon, wife Becky, adopted shelter pup Leo here in the studio. And I had Montgomery Gentry on pretty loud back here, and Leo didn't move a muscle. Coming up, another chance to test your memory. Top three songs from this weekend, 31 years ago.
1: 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If he wins, it will be legal proof miracles do happen.
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10: Hey, everybody, this is Dana Williams with the group Dime.

What a beautiful mess. Dana Williams and Diamond Rio on Country Gold. I'm Steve Harmon. They have a project called America Works coming out November 13th, a celebration of America. I love that. Tanya Tucker will be on with us next week, our Country Gold Top 3. It don't come easy first.

0: Tanya, it don't come easy, Tucker, on Country Gold. I'm Steve Harmon. Tanya with us next week, and yay! Everybody's promised me it's going to happen. I know I've been talking about it for 2 years. Here's your Country Gold top three. Lisa, where are we going?
1: This is a Country Gold countdown from this week, 1995. Number three.

Number one this weekend, 1995. Tim McGraw on Country Gold. Big thanks to Steve Warner, Clay Walker, William Lee Golden from the Oaks for playing with us this weekend. Next week, Tanya Tucker. Country Gold, produced in Nashville by Alexis Aiken for Westwood One.

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3: Thousands are without power as a powerful storm lashes the Northeast. The early season nor'easter is expected to pummel the region through the weekend with gusty winds and driving rain. Storm conditions started Friday along the coast from New Jersey to Massachusetts, with a lot of rain expected in southern New England, especially near Cape Cod. And New York, New Jersey, and Connecticut are now all in emergency mode ahead of this weekend's nor'easter after the Connecticut Emergency Operations Center was activated on Friday. Andrew Whitman has more.
4: Governor Ned Lamont's order means enhanced monitoring in the Nutmeg State began at 10 p.m. Friday night. They'll work with local officials should storm damage happen. Their immediate focus will be on the shoreline communities in Fairfield and New Haven counties, but the rain and wind in the forecast could pose problems for the entire state. In Connecticut, I'm Andrew Whitman.
3: And I'm Jim Forbes.
5: For Northwest Indiana, areas of patchy fog for this morning. Temperatures will be in the low 50s. Later today, mostly sunny and mild. Highs in the low 70s. North winds around 5. For tonight, partly cloudy, low 51. Tuesday, mostly sunny, warming up to a high of 77 with south winds around 5. Tuesday night, temperatures falling in the upper 50s. There is a 20% chance of rain on Wednesday. Continued mild with highs in the upper 70s. That's your forecast.
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2: Well, hello and welcome to American Country Countdown. Here we are, last weekend of September 2026 from the ACC O'Reilly Auto Parts Studio. I'm your host, Ryan Fox. Last weekend on the show, it was Luke Bryan. This weekend, his beach buddy, Dustin Lynch, joins us every hour. Hold on, Dustin hops on here in the next 15 minutes. And speaking of the beach, have you gotten your Kenny Chesney tour tickets yet? We break down where you can see him coming up. And he's more of a farmland man than a beach boy, but I'm sure he doesn't mind some sand between his toes. Cody Johnson gets us kicked off this weekend with Horseback, American Country Countdown. No.

0: Just want my horse back.
1: Riding shotgun on the countdown this weekend. Cody Johnson, number 30. That's Horseback on American Country Countdown. It's Ryan Fox and lots of new folks checking out the countdown this weekend. If that is you, thank you so much for stopping by. You can find out all about us on our website, AmericanCountryCountdown.com, which is also where you can catch your country faves on demand in our artist interview section. That's where you can hear our chat last week with Luke Bryan, now live and on demand. Speaking of Luke, Chase Matthews has been playing some shows with Luke and Jason Aldean on their Double Down Tour. He'll be with them again in December in Vegas. Chase now, we're holding it down. American Country Countdown.
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0: Corey Kent, number 28 on American Country Countdown. It's Empty Words. It's Ryan Fox with all the hits and the stars, coast to coast and around the world. And we know every time we get to spend time with our buddy Dustin Lynch, he always brings something meaningful. Dustin joins us after this song that's pretty meaningful to him. It hit number one here on ACC back in September of 2014. Where it's at, American Country Countdown.
1: It ain't in a

0: There he is, Dustin Lynch, the former ACC number one, where it's at on American Country Countdown. And Ryan here, hanging with Dustin. And man, you are a busy guy these days, aren't you?
1: Oh my gosh, this will be the busiest part of our year right now, tour-wise. Just rock and rolling. Like, we've got just a pile of shows the next month, 2 months. This album coming out, and then we've got a brand new country album coming out right behind it, too. So, lots to be thankful for.
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0: That guy and Brian Kelly are playing Stagecoach in Southern California in April as part of Florida-Georgia Line. Tyler Hubbard solo right there with an ACC next track. It's Land on American Country Countdown. And Ryan and Tyler Hubbard has a beard, so I thought this was appropriate. According to the Daily Star, studies have shown that men with beards are often seen as more attractive. Yes, a beard is seen by many as a sign of masculinity and sexiness. I'll be sure to tell my wife, Amber, that before she dies of laughter. Speaking of beards, I wonder what Gwen Stefani thinks of Blake Shelton's. Let him in anyway. Blake is on ACC.
1: Number 20.

Blake Shelton. That's Letterman Anyway, 27 on American Country Countdown. It's Ryan Fox. And we always get such great response from you when we ask artists here on the show nerdy things like what songs are must-haves on their set list or what their favorite pre-show ritual is. For example, after his shows, we know Jason Aldean doesn't do encores. Hold on, we're getting nerdy with Dustin Lynch after Aldean anytime soon. Number 26 on American Country Countdown.

0: Coming in at number 26 on American Country Countdown. That's Anytime Soon. And Ryan hanging with this fella on the show this weekend.
1: He said, give me a dirt road, the window's down. You wanna get lost on the edge of town in a Chevrolet.
0: So, guest this weekend, Dustin Lynch with Jelly Roll and his 10th number one, Chevrolet. Just one of the songs that's on your new album, Dustin, called Setlist Staples. And I'm curious, when you look at this list, what number one means more to you? Would it be the first one where it's at, or the last one right there, Chevrolet?
2: It's got to be the first, just because none of us as artists know what's happening when it first starts popping off. I had had a few releases before Where It's At, but Where It's At was after Cowboys and Angels came out, you know, it was a huge hit for us. It sat at number two for 3 weeks. So we got so close. So it was cool to finally break through and get that, ring that bell with Where It's At, because in Nashville, we love to celebrate the songwriters and the publishers, you know, the creative community that really is the backbone of our genre. When we go number one, we get to have an official number one party. So I love to recognize those guys and girls that are behind the scenes, allowing me to live my dreams.
0: Well, 10 number ones is a nice round number. Have you found a way to celebrate these individually or maybe as a whole? A lot of people get tattoos, but it's just something you've done to celebrate.
2: Yeah, so it's kind of evolved through the years. When we first started getting our number ones, me and the band guys, we live in Nashville, Tennessee. We love Lower Broadway, all the honky-tonks. So after our number one party proper, we would go have dinner and then do a bar crawl down Broadway as a band and bring the girls with us. And, you know, as we, I think we've grown up a little bit, the bar crawl has gotten shorter and shorter. We're doing the party and then going, all right, well, you know, got to get home to the kids. It's always in Nashville. And we always like to go and tip our hat to the street where we started playing music.
3: You

0: For Northwest Indiana, areas of patchy fog this morning. Chilly temperatures in the low 50s. Later today, mostly sunny and mild. Highs around 71. North winds around 5. For tonight, partly cloudy, low 51. Tuesday, mostly sunny, warming up to a high of 77. South winds around 5. Tuesday night, low 58. There's a 20% chance of rain moving in on Wednesday. Continued mild with highs in the upper 70s. That's your forecast.
1: 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Another teenager fell victim to fake pills. 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

Mega Maroney, Medicine, number 25 on American Country Countdown. If you're one of the many who Googled Mega Maroney's name last weekend, you came up with quite a scare because Google was telling everyone she died. Yeah, it showed a death date of September 20th. Thankfully, though, she is alive and well, and the error, which is being called a glitch, was only temporary. Megan's reaction, quote, contrary to popular belief, I'm alive, end of quote. Meanwhile, speaking of Megan Maroney rumors, when it was first rumored that Kenny Chesney was going out on tour in 2027, many thought Megan might be going with him. Instead, though, it'll be Eric Church along for the ride on his Vibe Room tour 2027. More on that and Kenny's new album here in 6 minutes. First, though, an ACC Next track from another buddy of Kenny's, Chris Young. I didn't come here to leave. American Country Countdown. Sitting

Graylin James at number 24 on American Country Countdown. That's Water to Wedding. It's Ryan, and Graylin got the call of a lifetime, but he was recently asked to join Kenny Chesney on his original Vibe Room tour in 2027. It's going to feature Graylin, Kenny, Eric Church, Sheryl Crow. Old Dominion's even joining for a show, too. 19 stadium dates running from April of next year into the fall. Summer is just better with Kenny Chesney.

0: Destiny in it, isn't it? So pumped to see it. By the way, Graylin wrote this song for Kennedy.
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0: Love it. You can see all the dates on Kenny Chesney's original Vibram Tour 2027 right now at KennyChesney.com.
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0: That song was number one here in ACC 2 years ago this weekend. Luke Combs, Ain't No Love in Oklahoma on American Country Countdown. Ryan Fox with you this weekend as we transition from summer to fall. We got a lot going on. Maybe not as much as Riley Green, though. We touch on that after our ACC Heat Seeker, our biggest mover of the week, up six whole spots. Kevin Powers and Shaboozy move on. American Country Countdown.
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0: song that sent him off on a massive rise, Worst Way, Riley Green. It was number one here in American Country Countdown back in May of last year. I'm Ryan, and Riley is representing country this fall on The Voice. Maybe you've seen it. He's doing really good on there in the red spinning chair alongside Kelly Clarkson, Adam Levine, and Queen Latifah. And with being one of the major stars on that show comes interviews. Lots of interviews, including playing a little game called This or That on NBC's Today Show.
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1: Horseback riding or ATV?
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1: Horseback riding.
2: Horseback riding or riding on the back of an animal? 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Horseback.
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1: Cowboy hat or baseball cap?
2: Baseball cap.
1: Rodeo or state fair?
2: Rodeo.
1: Lake day or creek day?
2: A lake day.
1: Fishing or hunting?
2: Fishing or catching fish? Hunting.
1: Tractor ride or hay ride?
2: What? What do you think you pull the hay with? Like, same thing.
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2: Slow dancing.
1: Okay, perfect.
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5: Thousands are without power as a powerful storm lashes the Northeast. The early season nor'easter is expected to pummel the region through the weekend with gusty winds and driving rain. Storm conditions.

0: Started Friday along the coast from New Jersey to Massachusetts, with a lot of rain expected in southern New England, especially near Cape Cod. And New York, New Jersey, and Connecticut are now all in emergency mode ahead of this weekend's nor'easter after the Connecticut Emergency Operations Center was activated on Friday. Andrew Whitman has more.
1: Governor Ned Lamont's order means enhanced monitoring in the Nutmeg State began at 10 p.m. Friday night. They'll work with local officials should storm damage happen. Their immediate focus will be on the shoreline communities in Fairfield and New Haven counties, but the rain and wind in the forecast could pose problems for the entire state. In Connecticut, I'm Andrew Whitman.
0: And I'm Jim Forbes.
2: Northwest Indiana, areas of patchy fog this morning with temperatures in the low 50s. Get ready for mild weather to begin the work week. Mostly sunny today, highs in the low 70s. North winds around 5 for tonight, partly cloudy, chilly, low 51. Mostly sunny and warming up to a high of 77 on Tuesday. South winds around 5. Tuesday night, low 58. There's a 20% chance of rain moving in on Wednesday. Highs around 77. That's your forecast.
3: This is McGruff the Crime Dog, and I need you to help me take a bite out of crime. Another teenager fell victim to fake pills. 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
5: Coast to coast and around the world, this is American Country Countdown. It's Ryan Fox from the ACC O'Reilly Auto Parts Studio, hanging with our friend Dustin Lynch this weekend on the show. And if Dustin could steal a hit song from another artist and make it his own, what song would that be? He'll tell us coming up. Also this hour, we have the secret to living longer. And what is Kelly Clarkson warning Riley Green about? You're about to find out. First, though, up two notches this weekend, Russell Dickerson. It's worth your wild American Country Countdown.
6: Number 20.

Russell Dickerson up to 22 on ACC. It's worth your wild. And Ryan Fox. And do you want to live longer? Well, volunteer. Yeah, a new study in Health Magazine found that volunteering, even for just an hour a week, can lead to slower biological aging. Experts say volunteering can help you live longer because of a combination of physical, social, and psychological benefits. Like right now, I'm volunteering to play the new song from Flatland Cavalry, an ACC sure shot. This one, sure to join the countdown very soon. Never coming back. American Country Countdown.

0: Last week's number one is now at number 21 on American Country Countdown. Taylor Swift, I Knew It, I Knew You, on ACC. I'm Ryan Fox, and anytime an artist talks about their music, they usually say their songs are like their kids, and they can't pick just one favorite. We're going to see if we can get our guest this weekend, Dustin Lynch, to narrow it down after he sings this one, his very first hit, Cowboys and Angels, an ACC Extra.
1: There's a want and there's a need. There's a history between.

0: That one topped out at number 2 back in October of 2012. Here in American Country Countdown, our guest this weekend, Dustin Lynch. It's Cowboys and Angels. It's Ryan. Dustin, you have your new greatest hits collection out called Setlist Staples, 10 number ones. And I'm curious, what's one song in your catalog, and it doesn't even have to be on this collection, that tells the most truth about Dustin Lynch?
1: I still go back to my favorite song I get to play every night is Cowboys and Angels. I wrote that song for my grandparents. It's a song, lyrically, still holds water. You know, this many years later, 14 years later, it comes out, and I still love that lyric so much. I'm still so proud of that lyric. It felt a little bit out of body experience the day we wrote it. Something deep down told me, man, this is different. This is special. I could not wait to play it for my team and my label. And I just believe so much in that song. And for it to go on and really just gear this thing up and get us on this crazy ride was cool, because it was really an unorthodox first release for an artist. You know, as a new artist, you want to come out and have some energy and a tempo on radio. And this was just this cowboy ballad. I didn't know any better. And now looking back, I go, wow, that was pretty dumb probably to do that first, but I'm glad we did.
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4: This is McGruff the Crime Dog, and I need you to help me take a bite out of crime. Another teenager fell victim to fake pills. Smells like big crime that needs to be stopped. Where are these pills coming from, and how are kids getting them? 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It may seem harmless, maybe it doesn't even seem like a drug deal, but it definitely is. So before buying pills online, think about this. Should buying prescription pills be that easy? 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You know they're not. Did you know that many fake pills contain fentanyl? At an amount small enough to

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Hardy, Eric Church, Morgan Wallen, and Tim McGraw. MacArthur, number 20 on American Country Countdown. Ryan Fox with the hits. And Eric is set to embark on a massive tour in the new year with Kenny Chesney on the Vibe Room Tour 2027. Eric, you may remember, shared the stage with KC back in June.

0: Boots off. John Party up one notch to 19 on American Country Countdown. I'm Ryan Fox. And what's causing our guest this weekend, Dustin Lynch, to say this?
1: Wow, that's great.
0: Find out after Garth Brooks, who announced his Double Live album is coming to vinyl this holiday season, sings Cut One from Double Live, Colin Baton Rouge, an ACC Extra. I spent a last

0: be a country star and make the song your own, no questions asked, what song would it be?
1: Wow, that's great. Probably, I don't want to butcher this song title. It'd be the Ed Sheeran, what's his big wedding song?
0: I hate this song. It's on the tip of my tongue.
1: Is it Perfect? What is it?
2: Perfect. It's Perfect.
1: Perfect.
2: Yep.
1: Yes.
2: That's a good one.
0: And I love how you had it ready to go right there on your phone.
1: That song is going to be a part of people's big day and big celebrations till the end of time.

Garth Brooks with an ACC Extra. It's Colin Baton Rouge on American Country Countdown. Ryan with our guest this weekend, Dustin Lynch on the show. Stop talking back, see heartbeat pounding in my chest. I'm seeing red, I'm seeing red. All right, Dustin, if you could steal a song from another artist's catalog, doesn't even have to be

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1: For Northwest Indiana, areas of patchy fog for this morning. Temperatures will be in the low 50s. Later today, mostly sunny and mild. Highs in the low 70s. North winds around 5. For tonight, partly cloudy, low 51. Tuesday, mostly sunny, warming up to a high of 77 with south winds around 5. Tuesday night, temperatures falling in the upper 50s. There is a 20% chance of rain on Wednesday. Continued mild with highs in the upper 70s. That's your forecast.
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Parker McCollum, his latest, Killing Me, an ACC Next track, new and now on American Country Countdown. And Ryan, and we got blue people, bad people, and very wet people. But where are we going? You're about to find out as we board our ACC time machine here in two songs after Jelly Roll at 18. It's Hands Up, American Country Countdown. Let me

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1: ACC Time Machine.
0: It's Ryan, and that song became Charles, Dave, and Hillary, Lady A's very first number one. In the year we're traveling to, this weekend's ACC Time Machine, where we give you the clues, and you guess the year. Ready? Here we go.
2: No one said you were going to lose both engines at a lower altitude than any jet in history.
0: That's Tom Hanks playing Captain Sully Sullenberger in the movie adaptation of the event that actually happened during this year we've traveled to in our ACC Time Machine, an event that came to be called the Miracle on the Hudson.
3: And the whole world has to answer right now, 'cause I'll tell you once again, who's bad?
0: Sad years, the king of pop, Michael Jackson, passed away. He was only 50 years old. And finally,
4: all energy is only borrowed, and one day you have to give it back.
0: That's from the James Cameron blockbuster Avatar, which was both the top-grossing movie in the USA and worldwide, taking in $750 million in the U.S. alone and almost $3 billion, with a B, worldwide. So, do you know the year we've traveled to? Lady A ran all the way to number one with I Run to You, Captain Sully Sullenberger.

0: piloted The Miracle on the Hudson. 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
2: This is McGruff the Crime Dog, and I need you to help me take a bite out of crime. 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

We sold out two big shows at the historic Billy Bob's Texas in Fort Worth, Texas last weekend. Hudson Westbrook, it's Painted You Pretty on American Country Countdown. And Ryan here with you this weekend. You may have seen the premiere of The Voice last week on NBC. It has returned for its 30th season. And in the red chair next to Riley Green is none other than Kelly Clarkson. What is she saying about Riley? We'll find out after Tucker Wetmore and an ACC Sure Shot. This one sure joined the countdown very soon. We told you that. American Country Countdown.

0: Wetzel and Ella Langley up three spots to 16 on American Country Countdown. It's Jaded. I'm Ryan Fox. And Kelly Clarkson's daytime TV show may be over, but she's not done with TV altogether. You may have seen her last week on the season premiere of The Voice, back in the big red chair alongside Queen Latifah, Adam Levine, and newcomer Riley Green. And recently, when all those coaches were hanging out together, Kelly and Adam had some advice for new coach Riley Green. We'll also throw in some fun shade at their buddy and former voice coach, Blake Shelton.
1: Yeah, there's a new cowboy over here. And like
2: younger, cooler, hot one.
1: Way better looking.
2: That's right, Blake. Shout out.
1: Better looking, cooler, more talented.
2: I was a little bummed about that, actually, because it was easier for me to get country before, and now I'm back in a spot where I'm going to have to try so hard.
3: Well, and that's a cowboy hat or a mustache.
2: I have a cowboy hat, but I wear it on my ranch.
1: You're just going to own but you have to understand something, because now he's here, you're going to own the lane. Any great country artist that you want, she's the one you have to look out for.
2: They can't.
1: Because she kind of she treads the line, you know. She dips into the different queen, you and me, with the country artist, where it's going to be hard.
2: Oh,
1: he's gonna
2: I
1: get,
2: hope you challenge.
1: He's going to have, he's gonna have such a lock.
4: I got this.
1: He'll have a lock.
2: Are you challenged by that?
4: Yes, I'm challenged by that. I shouldn't have looked in his eyes. That's what happened. I was cool until I looked over there, and then darn, it just happened.
2: That's what you got to tell the artist. Don't look him in the eyes.
4: Don't look him in the eyes.
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6: Thousands are without power as a powerful storm lashes the Northeast. The early season nor'easter is expected to pummel the region through the weekend with gusty winds and driving rain. Storm conditions started Friday along the coast from New Jersey to Massachusetts, with a lot of rain expected in southern New England, especially near Cape Cod. And New York, New Jersey, and Connecticut are now all in emergency mode ahead of this weekend's nor'easter, after the Connecticut Emergency Operations Center was activated on Friday. Andrew Whitman has more.
7: Governor Ned Lamont's order means enhanced monitoring in the Nutmeg State began at 10 p.m. Friday night. They'll work with local officials should storm damage happen. Their immediate

0: Focus will be on the shoreline communities in Fairfield and New Haven counties, but the rain and wind in the forecast could pose problems for the entire state. In Connecticut, I'm Andrew Whitman.
1: And I'm Jim Forbes.
2: For Northwest Indiana, areas of patchy fog this morning. Chilly temperatures in the low 50s. Later today, mostly sunny and mild. Highs around 71. North winds around 5. For tonight, partly cloudy, low 51. Tuesday, mostly sunny, warming up to a high of 77. South winds around 5. Tuesday night, low 58. There's a 20% chance of rain moving in on Wednesday. Continued mild with highs in the upper 70s. That's your forecast.
3: This is McGruff the Crime Dog, and I need you to help me take a bite out of crime. Another teenager fell victim to fake pills. 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
6: 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I'm your host, Ryan Fox, and coming up this hour, Kenny Chesney plays a local Mexican restaurant. Our guest this weekend, Dustin Lynch, is very intentional. And what's America's favorite pizza? We got the slice info you need to know on the way. Meanwhile, Luke Combs seems like the type of guy who enjoys a good pie. He's got a piece of this weekend's countdown, too, with Rethink Some Things, American Country Countdown.
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Holmes up 1-15 on American Country Countdown. That's Rethink Some Things and Ryan. And we take a lot of pride in bringing you new songs first so you can hear them and love them just like we do. This one came across my playlist, and despite having three boys, I can definitely relate. It's an ACC world premiere from Cole Swindell. 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I hate

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0: Lainey Wilson and John Mayer, Bone Keys Wallet, 14 on American Country Countdown. It's Ryan Fox with all the hits and the stars, coast to coast and around the world. And as you get older, I've been told when it comes to things in your life, you need to be intentional. Does that hold true for our guest this weekend, Dustin Lynch? We're going to ask him after his former ACC number one with Mackenzie Porter. Think about you and ACC Extra.
1: Well, look who it is. Last call about a gig. How's your mama? How you been? Girl, it's been too long.

0: number 3 on his new greatest hits album, Setlist Staples. 10 number ones, Dustin Lynch. Our guest this weekend with Mackenzie Porter. Think About You on American Country Countdown. You got Ryan. Dustin, always so fun having you on the show, man. One reason I love talking to you is that you're always just so real. Earlier this year on the show, we were talking about how you were really looking forward to having more depth. You were craving more depth in your relationships, your friendships.
1: Yeah.
0: Which I think is something we all could use. What's a conversation you've had recently with a friend where you were like, man, we were really getting into it there. We were getting deep.
1: Yeah. You know, I have to be intentional with my time because I'm really good at being alone. And so when I come off the road, I have my farm and I can go out there and just have a blast all by myself. And I realize, you know, I look up at the end of last year, and I'm like, wow, I've always been pretty good making time for my niece and nephew. But, you know, I haven't seen my godson or my best buds in Nashville or had dinner with them in 6 months. And so there, it takes some, and I have to be intentional to go, all right, today, maybe we don't say yes to golfing in Colorado. Maybe we stay home in Nashville and and have some quality time and have a sit down meal with close friends, you know, and have that connection. And we've had a handful of those, you know, this summer. It's made me happy as it's happening in the present moment. I'm like, yes, I'm glad that I called everybody and said, we're coming over tonight. We're doing a fish fry at the house. We're going to connect and catch up. And that's just something I think that takes practice for me. I'm not a big social butterfly. I do very well alone. So I have to be intentional about making sure that I'm spending time with those. I keep my circle tight, and I want to spend some meaningful time with that group of friends as much as I can on a regular basis.
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4: This is McGruff the Crime Dog, and I need you to help me take a bite out of crime. Another teenager fell victim to fake pills. 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

Zach Top, move it up one notch to number 13 on American Country Countdown. At South of Sanity, it's Ryan. If you're anything like us in the Fox household, frozen pizzas play a big role in the meal planning. Which frozen pizzas are best? Well, a new listing from Bon Appetit puts DiGiorno first on the list, followed by Newman's Own, Red Baron, Amy's, and Tombstone. Does anybody else have to have a little bowl of ranch to dip it in, too? Just me? So good. Meanwhile, Dan and Shay.

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0: Our guest this weekend, Dustin Lynch, and your recent smash there, buddy, that It's Easy to Love on American Country Countdown. Congrats on that one.
1: Thank you so much. Yeah, it's for me, a song that is loosely based on my story. What inspired it was, getting an opportunity to do a completely new type of music in parallel with my country career. And I was like, man, what if we write this lyric about a troubadour that's just kind of riding this wave of life and saying yes to fun opportunities that come his way? Mm-hmm. And then I went around to places that have, I've got to go and experience live music and just kind of put all those bits and pieces into one song. So it's been great. I love doing that song live. It's so fun to sing and play. There's a great big wall of harmonies that happens in our live set that I'm proud of. Proud of my band guys for pulling off. And yeah, just an easy, fun, loving song. American Country Countdown.
2: Northwest Indiana, areas of patchy fog this morning with temperatures in the low 50s. Get ready for mild weather to begin the work week. Mostly sunny today, highs in the low 70s. North winds around 5 for tonight, partly cloudy, chilly, low 51. Mostly sunny and warming up to a high of 77 on Tuesday. South winds around 5. Tuesday night, low 58. There's a 20% chance of rain moving in on Wednesday. Highs around 77. That's your forecast.
3: 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Another teenager fell victim to fake pills. 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

0: Riley Green. As Thick As You Drunk, number 11 on American Country Countdown. It's Ryan. And we got a couple drinking songs back to back right now on ACC. And maybe this weekend, if you hit up your local Mexican restaurant, the guy playing in the corner for tips could be the next big superstar. I'll explain after we get to drinking with drinking song number 2, Zach John King on ACC.
1: Number

0: Kenny Chesney with drinking song number 3, Beer in Mexico at ACC Extra on American Country Countdown. It's Ryan Fox, and Kenny's new album, Silver Sands Marina, came out on Friday. It's so good. Definitely pick it up, download it, get it wherever you get your music. And if you're out there hustling, just trying to make it, make ends meet, maybe this will inspire you. It wasn't that long ago that Kenny was playing in the back of a restaurant for tips, just trying to chase his dream. As explained on ABC's The View.
1: That's at a Mexican restaurant in Johnson City, Tennessee, called Chucky's Trading Post. And
2: what's the Mexican restaurant called?
1: It's called Chucky's Trading Post.
2: That don't sound Mexican.
1: It was pretty Mexican. But that's where I would stand up there in front of that tip jar and play music as people were having conversation. But it was a glimpse into the future because I kept turning the volume up, wanting them to pay attention to me. And I'd get my hand slapped by management a lot. So it was a glimpse into the future because we like it really loud.
3: Yes. No
1: we love it loud out there.

0: This is McGruff the Crime Dog, and I need you to help me take a bite out of crime. Another teenager fell victim to fake pills. Smells like big crime that needs to be stopped. Where are these pills coming from, and how are kids getting them? Right from under our noses, crooks are targeting kids on social media and selling them counterfeit pills that could seal their fate with a click of a button. It may seem harmless, maybe it doesn't even seem like a drug deal, but it definitely is. So before buying pills online, think about this. Should buying prescription pills be that easy? Think these pills are tested and safe? 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Listen, before buying pills from social media, think again. 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
1: 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What comes to mind? 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

0: ACC next track, new and now from Gavin Adcock. It's Wannabe on American Country Countdown. It's Ryan. And the people who try out for American Idol, some may call wannabes before they become household names, but there's a big change coming to that show. Have you heard about it? The reveal after Idol judge Luke Bryan. Country and She Knows It. 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
0: It's Ryan. And speaking of idol judges, Carrie Underwood and Luke Bryan, who we just heard. Have you heard this news about American Idol? You know, for 24 seasons, they've always ended up in Hollywood on that show, but no more. According to Deadline.com, the show is moving from Los Angeles to Atlanta. Per Deadline, the company is in the midst of making a deal with a studio complex in the Atlanta area, although nothing's been solidified yet. We're going to see our country faves and Lionel make the trip to the ATL when the official news comes out prior to its 2027 season premiere. And that's this weekend's ACC Inside America, paid for by Sleep Number. 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
3: Thousands are without power as a powerful storm lashes the Northeast. The early season nor'easter is expected to pummel the region through the weekend with gusty winds and driving rain. Storm conditions started Friday along the coast from New Jersey to Massachusetts, with a lot of rain expected in southern New England, especially near Cape Cod. And New York, New Jersey, and Connecticut are now all in emergency mode ahead of this weekend's nor'easter after the Connecticut Emergency Operations Center was activated on Friday. Andrew Whitman has more.
4: Governor Ned Lamont's order means enhanced monitoring in the Nutmeg State began at 10 p.m. Friday night. They'll work with local officials should storm damage happen. Their immediate focus will be on the shoreline communities in Fairfield and New Haven counties, but the rain and wind in the forecast could pose problems for the entire state. In Connecticut, I'm Andrew Whitman.
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5: For Northwest Indiana, areas of patchy fog for this morning. Temperatures will be in the low 50s. Later today, mostly sunny and mild. Highs in the low 70s. North winds around 5. For tonight, partly cloudy, low 51. Tuesday, mostly sunny, warming up to a high of 77 with south winds around 5. Tuesday night, temperatures falling in the upper 50s. There is a 20% chance of rain on Wednesday. Continued mild.

0: with highs in the upper 70s. That's your forecast.
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1: A new number one song will be crowned this hour on American Country Countdown from the ACC O'Reilly Auto Parts Studio. I'm Ryan Fox with you this weekend. Plus, this hour, we'll make you some money. We're singing to the beach with our guest, Dustin Lynch. And Kenny Chesney is back, talking about the inspiration behind his brand new album, Silver Sands Marina. But first, back to the countdown with Lauren Elena and Chase Matthew. It's All My Exes, American Country Countdown.
3: Number 8.

Texas. It's Lauren Elena and Chase Matthew, number 8 on ACC. I'm Ryan Fox, and how about we make you some money? According to Women's World, if you got old technology lying around, you want to know that now is the best time to trade those in, those phones and tablets, to make the most money. Retailers like Amazon, Target, and Best Buy start stocking up on pre-owned devices for deal-hunting holiday shoppers, so these companies are eager to buy yours. While I try to find all my old iPhones, let's ride with Shaboozy at a song sure to join the countdown very soon. Cowgirl, American Country Countdown. Girl, shake your face.

Bailey Zimmerman moving up one notch to number 7 on this weekend's American Country Countdown at Chevy Silverado. It's Ryan, and from driving a Chevy to heading to the beach, we talk about the 12th installment of Luke Bryan's Crash My Playa with someone who has seen them all. Our guest this weekend, Dustin Lynch, after his former ACC number 1, Riding Roads, American Country Countdown.

0: one was number one here in American Country Countdown in January of 2020. Our guest this weekend, Dustin Lynch. It's Riding Roads. It's Ryan. Dustin, Luke Bryan's Crash My Playa is back in Cancun, Mexico in January. Something you've kind of become known for, where you pick a costume, you get up on stage, you play. You've been to all of them.
1: All 12. Yeah, 12's coming up. Number 12.
2: Who can forget the toga, the Roman Empire outfit?
1: That's
2: that was
1: right.
2: Probably one of the best ones.
0: We were talking to Luke about this last week. Is there anything in mind for you to outdo that costume-wise this year at Crash My Playa?
1: Always going to be tough to beat the toga party, but we do have musically our theme figured out. We started putting the set list together. I don't know exactly how to dress everybody because we like to do a theme party. So I have to give some sort of branding or, you know, parameter of what people to pack costume wise. So I got to figure that out still. That makes sense with musically what our theme's going to be. So I've got a little work to do there, but we got some time. What a great lineup of artists we have coming this year. I'm really proud of the lineup. A lot of great talent, guys and girls that are putting out just phenomenal songs. And that experience down there is always collaborative. You get one-on-one performances, you know, with artists on stage that we'll never get to do again. So I just love it so much. And the fan base that comes down there, they know what to expect and they're ready to have fun and not take themselves too seriously either.
0: One suggestion we just got, folks want to see you wear the lettuce costume that's out here for Halloween.
1: All right. Yeah. I'm going to take some greens down there. You know, I'm very wary of lettuce in Mexico, so maybe I'll just wear it this time.
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4: This is McGruff the Crime Dog, and I need you to help me take a bite out of crime. Another teenager fell victim to fake pills. 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
4: 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Number six.

0: Boy, what another huge week for Ella Langley. She has notched the longest running number one of all time on Billboard's all-genre Hot 100 chart. 23 weeks at number one for Choosin' Texas. Congratulations, Ella. Wow, that is huge. Meanwhile, Ella on our chart is at number six with Love and Life Again. It's Ryan Fox. And sometimes we need our favorite country artists that we look up to get real with us. And I love this message that Carly Pearce has for her fans. Hold on, that's coming up after an ACC world premiere from Carly and Riley Green. If I don't leave, I'm going to stay. American Country Countdown.
1: 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Tomorrow.

0: an ACC world premiere from Carly Pierce and Riley Green. If I don't leave, I'm going to stay on American Country Countdown. And Ryan, and speaking of Carly, I just love Carly Pierce. She was our very first guest on American Country Countdown. And recently, after one of her shows, she came off stage, popped on her Instagram camera, and started removing her hair extensions while giving this very important message to all of her fans.
1: Every single night, including tonight, all of you talk about how pretty I look and how good my hair is. What I want to normalize is that nothing about a performer is real. And most of us, I'm not going to say all of us, but most of us don't have great hair. I've always been somebody who had to put extensions in. I've just learned to be really good at putting those extensions in. I think if we were all more real, we would probably be way more connected.
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4: For Northwest Indiana, areas of patchy fog this morning. Chilly temperatures in the low 50s. Later today, mostly sunny and mild. Highs around 71. North winds around 5. For tonight, partly cloudy, low 51. Tuesday, mostly sunny, warming up to a high of 77. South winds around 5. Tuesday night, low 58. There's a 20% chance of rain moving in on Wednesday. Continued mild with highs in the upper 70s. That's your forecast.
5: 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Another teenager fell victim to fake pills. 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

Brantley Gilbert with an ACC Next track, New and Now, on American Country Countdown. I'm Ryan Fox, and with the recent number one song from Taylor right here on this show, I Knew It, I Knew You. Does that mean a new country album from T-Swizzle is in the works? We'll dig deeper after John Morgan, Kid Myself, American Country Countdown. Number four.

0: from her biggest selling country album, Fearless, Taylor Swift. That's You Belong With Me on American Country Countdown. It's Ryan. And speaking of Taylor, she recently put out a new song called Patient Zero, but her latest hit on the country charts, I Knew It, I Knew You, had people wondering if perhaps she might be making a comeback to country. Well, this is what she recently had to say about that.
1: I love my country roots more and more the further along this path I get. And I want to honor them more and more. And I feel more tied to them, more loyal to them. The people that shaped who I am as an artist and as a writer. I look back now on songs that I wrote about just like gut-wrenching heartbreak. And I look back and I'm like, that was a really good lesson I learned. That song is about a really good lesson I learned.
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3: This is McGruff the Crime Dog, and I need you to help me take a bite out of crime. Another teenager fell victim to fake pills. 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

Morgan Wallen moving up one spot to number four on American Country Countdown. It's Been By Now and Ryan Fox with the hits. And we're celebrating the release of Kenny Chesney's new album, Silver Sands Marina, this weekend on ACC, his 21st studio album. So what's the inspiration behind the title track and how did it set the scene for the whole album? We'll get to that after track number three moves up one spot this weekend on American Country Countdown. It's Carry On. Number

0: Chesney, Carry On, number 3 on American Country Countdown. It's Ryan Fox, and big congrats to Kenny on his brand new album, Silver Sands Marina. It is out now, came out on Friday. It's so good. And recently, when he visited ABC's The View, Kenny revealed where the title of this album came from.
1: I obviously didn't grow up in New Hampshire. I have a lot of friends that live in New England. And when I heard this song, Silver Sands Marina, I went, well, I've never been there, but I have my own version of that, where you connected, I mean, generations of families connected in places like that, or their version of it. So when I heard the song, though, it was like such a honest and a moment of connection between two people in a world where I think, you know, like I'm on my phone a lot, I'm guilty of it, which sometimes leads to, I don't know, it's just fake intimacy.
2: Yeah.
1: And so this song, this was about two people that just shared such a unique and just a real moment. And that's what drew me to it. And there's a lot of those moments on this record where, I don't know, there's a lot of emotions on it that make you feel really alive, like Silver Sands Marina made me feel.
2: Well, what,
1: and obviously you on that boat,
2: yeah,
1: that's great.
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4: This is McGruff the Crime Dog, and I need you to help me take a bite out of crime. Another teenager fell victim to fake pills. 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
0: You can see this guy on the road in 2027. He'll be in 10.

0: Texas, Minnesota, Michigan, Pennsylvania, Missouri, Canada, Idaho, Colorado, and California. Luke Combs on tour in the new year and playing this song for sure. Former ACC number one, Be By You. 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
1: Number two.

couple weeks ago was at number one. This week, it returns to number two. Luke Combs, Be By You on American Country Countdown. It's Ryan Box. And now we have arrived to the number one song in America. And it's by an artist whose debut hit has put her an exclusive company. Other female country stars who have taken their debut track all the way to the top of ACC Mountain include Winona, Trisha Yearwood, Faith Hill, and Dina Carter. And while most songs take an average of 32 weeks to hit number one here in ACC, hers has done it 10 weeks faster. In fact, no woman has done it this fast with a debut song since Gretchen Wilson and her breakout smash, Redneck Woman, hit our top spot in only 12 weeks back in 2004. The last female to take her very first hit all the way to the top was back in September of 2021 when Lainey Wilson hit it big with Things a Man Oughta Know. And now, 5 years later, it's happened again. The new number one song in America on American Country Countdown belongs to Stella Lefty. This is Boston.

0: there you have it. The brand new number one song in America on American Country Countdown. It's still a lefty with Boston. American Country Countdown is the longest running country countdown show in the USA. Broadcasting this week and every week from our ACC O'Reilly Auto Parts studio, the countdown was created by Casey Kasem, Dom Bastani, and Tom Rounds. ACC is a production of Westwood One. Special thanks to Chris Carson, Dingo O'Brien, Corey Linton, and Susan Stevens for helping us bring you the biggest hits and the biggest stars every weekend right here. A big thanks to our special guest this week, Dustin Lynch. Make sure you join us next week when more big stars will be dropping by, and we may just have a brand new number one song. Until then, this is Ryan Fox saying be safe, take care of each other, and we'll see you then.
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3: Thousands are without power as a powerful storm lashes the Northeast. The early season nor'easter is expected to pummel the region through the weekend with gusty winds and driving rain. Storm conditions started Friday along the coast from New Jersey to Massachusetts, with a lot of rain expected in southern New England, especially near Cape Cod. And New York, New Jersey, and Connecticut are now all in emergency mode ahead of this weekend's nor'easter after the Connecticut Emergency Operations Center was activated on Friday. Andrew Whitman has more.
4: Governor Ned Lamont's order means enhanced monitoring in the Nutmeg State began at 10 p.m. Friday night. They'll work with local officials should storm damage happen. Their immediate focus will be on the shoreline communities in Fairfield and New Haven counties, but the rain and wind in the forecast could pose problems for the entire state. In Connecticut, I'm Andrew Whitman.
3: And I'm Jim Forbes.
5: Northwest Indiana, areas of patchy fog this morning with temperatures in the low 50s. Get ready for mild weather to begin the work week. Mostly sunny today, highs in the low 70s. North winds around 5 for tonight. Partly cloudy, chilly, low 51. Mostly sunny and warming up to a high of 77 on Tuesday. South winds around 5. Tuesday night, low 58. There's a 20% chance of rain moving in on Wednesday. Highs around 77. That's your forecast.

0: For northwest Indiana, areas of patchy fog for this morning. Temperatures will be in the low 50s. Later today, mostly sunny and mild. Highs in the low 70s. North winds around 5. For tonight, partly cloudy, low 51. Tuesday, mostly sunny, warming up to a high of 77 with south winds around 5. Tuesday night, temperatures falling in the upper 50s. There is a 20% chance of rain on Wednesday. Continued mild with highs in the upper 70s. That's your forecast.
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horseback. Now he's a buckskin, 15 hands, five-time team rope champion. She never liked him, she don't need him. Hell, she don't even know how to feed him. She ain't a cowgirl,

Happy Monday from the Country Station. It is Indiana 105. You just heard Low Cash. I'm Katie Day, and hopefully you had a good weekend. It was a pretty nice one to go see Mitchell Tenpenny at Boulder Park, and by this coming weekend, we're going to be ankles deep in a brand new month. Crazy to think that October's already here, but this is the month that Thomas Rhett sings about all year long. It's Indiana 105. It was the 4th.

0: Tyler Hubbard on the Country Station, Indiana 105. Hope you're having a great morning. It is a Monday, and I know they can be tough, but that is exactly why we get it started together. Here we go.
1: Hey, it's time to rise when the sun comes shining bright.
0: That's right.
1: I'm gonna wake up and reach and let's start the fight. Maybe Monday. But we're feeling all right.
0: We're feeling good. Question of the day is going to go up on Facebook here around 6 o'clock this morning. We're also going to take a look at what is trending online with the Viral Spiral at 7:30. And this snack could be in your kitchen cabinet right now. But if you were to sell it, you might make a couple grand. The how and the why coming up next. This traffic report is sponsored by Compassion International. It's not too late. There are thousands of kids waiting over a year for a sponsor. End their wait today. Sponsor a child with compassion. 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
2: Checking the roadways. Dense fog in the area through late morning today. We'll keep an eye on everything for you. Right now on the eastbound side of 94, in the Michigan City area near 421, through the construction zone, a bit of a slowdown right now between County Line Road and 421. We'll keep an eye there for you as well. No major disturbances to tell you about on the region roadways here in Northwest Indiana. If you see something, you can let us know about it on the traffic tip hotline at 219-405-7743. Please be sure that it's safe to call before you do so. Project update, I-65 south of State Road 2 in Lake County beginning this week. Overnight milling and paving going on with road work picking up at 6 a.m. this morning. Just be aware of it. It will be happening for about another 50 minutes this morning. Motorists should be prepared for lane closures between 8 p.m. and 6 a.m. I'm Carl Berner, Region News Team Traffic.
3: For Northwest Indiana, we have a dense fog advisory out there until 10 a.m. this morning. As that fog burns off later, we'll have sunny conditions with a high of 73. Tonight, mostly clear, patchy fog once again, low of 50. And Tuesday, patchy fog, then mostly sunny with a high reaching 77. Tuesday night, mostly cloudy, low 59. And Wednesday, partly sunny and warmer yet with a high of 79.
0: 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Taking a look around the region, Valparaiso 53, Winfield 51, and Hebron at 50.
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0: To you, it might seem like a factory defect, but according to eBay, you could be missing out on thousands of dollars. Hey, it's Katie Day on Indiana 105. And goldfish crackers that are stuck together appear to be a gold mine. So do not eat them, because eBay has several listings for these conjoined goldfish crackers with an asking price of more than $3,000. One listing for a 6 cheddar goldfish stuck together is more than 25 grand. And I respect the hustle. I'm not sure how many of these listings actually sell, but goldfish and super glue are definitely going on my shopping list this week.
1: The region is under a dense fog advisory until 10 a.m. this morning. In Valparaiso, the Valpo Parks Foundation says the public is invited to celebrate community generosity, leadership, and legacy at the annual Friends and Legends ceremony Thursday, October 1st. The free event will take place from 5 p.m. to 7 p.m. at the Butterfield Family Pavilion. Pre-registration is preferred to assist organizers with an accurate headcount for catering. However, walk-ins are welcome. To RSVP in advance, visit the link at the Valpo Parks Foundation Facebook page. Research suggests that scented cleaners can create conditions similar to standing near traffic. Rob Martier reports.
2: Researchers from Purdue University found that scented cleaners can react with ozone indoors to create billions of invisible nanoparticles that can penetrate the lungs. The pollution can, in some cases, create an inhaled particle dose comparable to standing near heavy traffic. Researchers say exposure can be reduced by choosing unscented products and improving ventilation with exhaust fans or open windows. The study said one of the biggest surprises was the speed of the process, as particle formation occurred within minutes. I'm Rob Martier.
1: In Porter County, Indiana Dunes State Park is unveiling a newly enhanced outdoor program area at the Nature Center. A Facebook post by the state park says the area is now an accessible space, and the inaugural event is set for Saturday, October 3rd, 1:30 p.m. American folk singer, guitarist, and songwriter Lee Murdoch, known for his ballads about the Great Lakes and maritime heritage, will be part of the celebration. For the Region News Team, I'm Mike Bonaventura.
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3: Checking the roadways, eastbound 94 in the Michigan City area through the construction zone. Traffic a bit slow from County Line Road past 421, where that construction zone opens back up again for you. Inbound Bishop Ford Freeway, some pockets of moderate volume now between the Stony Island Split and 95th. No major issues on 8094. Klein Avenue up toward BP and the Marina. No major troubles in or out at this time. And I-65 looking good both directions. Southbound, you got a bit of a slowdown between State Road 14 and the Rensselaer area due to construction. If you see a traffic trouble spot, you can let us know on the traffic tip hotline at 219-405-7743. Please be sure that it's safe to call before you

Whether you have gone on vacation and needed more cash, but they didn't have your bank, or if you walked into a cash-only establishment but didn't have enough cash on you, you've likely had to withdraw money out of an ATM that charged you. And for withdrawing money that is rightfully yours, by the way. But if you've done this in the last decade or so, you could be owed some cash. And how you can get it, coming up in 6 minutes, Indiana 105.

0: It may not have been your bank, but it's still your money. So why should you be charged a fee for withdrawing it? Hey, it's Katie Day, and good news when it comes to future ATM transactions. A proposed $167 million settlement is looking to reimburse you for ATM fees over the years. And the reason why? Visa and MasterCard were accused of restricting how independent ATMs set access fees, which has meant higher costs for you at the ATM. So this settlement applies to qualifying withdrawals made between late October of 2007 and all the way up through mid-August of this year. So if you have used an ATM at some point in the last 20 years or so, and you likely have, you should file a claim by February 10th to receive your payout. 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
1: Eastbound 94 in the Michigan City area, slow through the construction zone between County Line Road and 421. We'll keep an eye there for you. Inbound Bishop Ford Freeway, moderate volume from the Stony Island split up to Cottage Grove. Then it's a bit heavier from that spot up past 95th. Both directions of the Borman Expressway looking good so far this morning in northwest Indiana. No major issues on the Indiana Toll Road. Southbound I-65, overnight road work picking up within the next 20 minutes. You've got a smooth ride in both directions on I-65 between 8094 and Rensselaer. If you see a traffic trouble spot, let us know on the traffic tip hotline at 219-405-7743. Please be sure that it's safe to call before you do so. South Shore Trains reporting on time. I'm Carl Berner, Region News Team Traffic.
2: For Northwest Indiana, we have a dense fog advisory. All the way through 10 a.m. this morning, fog is pretty heavy up and down U.S. 30 especially. We'll have a high of 73 today with sunny skies. Tonight, mostly clear, patchy fog once again into the overnight, low of 50. For tomorrow, patchy fog early then mostly sunny, warmer with a high of 77.
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Morgan Wallen on the Country Station, Indiana 105. I'm Katie. How far out do you buy concert tickets for a show? Because last week we did have your chance at winning Kenny Chesney tickets. Some people have asked, when are we going to do that again? I don't know when we'll have more tickets for you, but you can always purchase tickets for Kenny Chesney next summer. He's going to be here June 26th with Sheryl Crow and this guy, Eric Church, opening it up. And it's not too bad to get tickets like 9 months out. Then you have something to look forward to all throughout the cold months. Yeah.

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1: Thousands are without power as a powerful storm lashes the Northeast. The early season nor'easter is expected to pummel the region through the weekend with gusty winds and driving rain. Storm conditions started Friday along the coast from New Jersey to Massachusetts, with a lot of rain expected in southern New England, especially near Cape Cod. And New York, New Jersey, and Connecticut are now all in emergency mode ahead of this weekend's nor'easter after the Connecticut Emergency Operations Center was activated on Friday. Andrew Whitman has more.
2: Governor Ned Lamont's order means enhanced monitoring in the Nutmeg State began at 10 p.m. Friday night. They'll work with local officials should storm damage happen. Their immediate focus will be on the shoreline communities in Fairfield and New Haven counties, but the rain and wind in the forecast could pose problems for the entire state. In Connecticut, I'm Andrew Whitman.
1: And I'm Jim Forbes.
3: Northwest Indiana under a dense fog advisory this morning until 10 a.m. And to school.

I know they make the chocolate milk by the gallon nowadays that you could just buy from Strax, but back in the day, we used to make our chocolate milk at home. You use the white milk, and then you put chocolate syrup in it, and you mix it around. But now, they're taking chocolate milk to the next level. Some people on social media have started adding in things like Nutella, crushed Oreo cookies, caramel sauce, and peanut butter. At that point, just add ice cream and admit that you just made a milkshake.

0: Kenny Chesney on the Country Station. It's Indiana 105. Good morning. I'm Katie Day, and we have a traffic report coming your way in just a few minutes. Hope you had a great weekend. Today, there's a few celebrities who are living it up for their birthday, and happy birthday wishes go out to Hilary Duff, who is 39 today. If you grew up on Disney Channel, you came to know her as the bubbly Lizzie McGuire on the TV series Lizzie McGuire.
1: Me, Lizzie McGuire, cheerleader? What up with that?
0: Hilary Duff also starred in popular films like the Lizzie McGuire movie, A Cinderella Story.
2: Okay, just listen.
1: No, you listen. You turned out to be exactly who I thought you were.
0: And Cheaper by the Dozen.
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0: Happy 39th birthday to Hilary Duff. Also celebrating a birthday today is Naomi Watts, who is 58 today. She is an actress who starred in the 2005 blockbuster King Kong.
4: Beautiful.
0: She's also known for her roles in films like I Heart Huckabees and the horror movie The Ring.
5: I'm here! I'm all right!
0: You might watch that one around this time of year. Happy 50th birthday to Naomi Watts. And Karen Fairchild is 57 today. She's an American country music singer and songwriter known as one of the founding members and lead vocalist of Little Big Town. And here's something fun about Karen Fairchild. She was born in Gary, lived in the Griffith and Sherrillville area for the first 13 years or so of her life. So happy birthday to a true region rat. That is Karen Fairchild. Now, if you or someone you know is celebrating a birthday, you can always celebrate with us on The Country Station, Indiana 105. Just let us know your birthday's coming up on Facebook at Indiana 105. And when it's your birthday, we shout you out just like we do every day a few minutes after 8:30. Be part of our birthday shout out by finding us on Facebook at Indiana 105.

0: Checking the roadways, still some delays eastbound 94 in the Michigan City area. On your approach to County Line Road, you'll be hitting the brakes. We've got some delays there due to construction. So slow going from the approach to County Line Road to 421 on the eastbound side of 94. Inbound Bishop Ford Freeway, moderate volume from the Stony Island split up past 95th. Outbound, you're looking okay. No major issues on 8094. Both directions looking good between Lake Station and the state line. Indiana Toll Road moving at posted speeds from the Portage Toll all the way into Illinois. And also I-65. Both directions looking good between 8094 and Rensselaer. If you see a traffic trouble spot, you can tell us all about it on the traffic tip hotline at 219-405-7743. Please be sure that it's safe to call before you do so. That dense fog advisory is quite possibly slowing some things down, so keep the low beams on and watch your speed this morning. I'm Carl Berner, Region News Team Traffic.
1: For Northwest Indiana, a dense fog advisory throughout the region until 10 a.m. this morning. Once it burns off, sunny skies today, a high of 73. For tonight, mostly clear. Patchy fog later, low 50. Tuesday, patchy fog early, mostly sunny again tomorrow, high of 77. Tuesday night, mostly cloudy, low 59.
2: 620, good morning. Taking a look around Northwest Indiana, Valparaiso 53, Portage 48, and Lowell at 51.
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some Lady A for your Monday morning on Indiana 105. I'm Katie, and our question of the day up on Facebook. 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Today's question is, now that we're, this is day six, I think, of the fall season. We've officially completed our first fall weekend. I want to know the do's and don'ts that you follow in the fall. You're going to hear some of these ones that are already coming in. It's hilarious. 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
5: Northwest Indiana seeing a dense fog advisory until 10 a.m. this morning. Two schools currently under 2-hour fog delays, Kankakee Valley and Westville. A driver was ejected from her vehicle on the Borman Expressway near Burr Street early Sunday morning. Indiana State Police report they found a 2016 Lincoln Continental SUV overturned on its driver's side in the south ditch. The driver had been ejected and was found lying next to the vehicle, alert, conscious, and able to speak with paramedics at the scene. The Gary Fire Department transported her to Northlake Hospital for emergency treatment, where she died later. A preliminary investigation indicates that a semi traveling eastbound made contact with its front left steer tire and the rear passenger side of the Lincoln. The impact caused the Lincoln to rotate to the right, resulting in the driver losing control. An investigation into the accident continues. The powerful nor'easter hitting the East Coast has uncovered what may be the remains of a 19th century shipwreck on Nantucket shore. Mark Mayfield has the story.
6: Wooden remnants were spotted on Saturday, and now the Nantucket Currents editor-in-chief believes they may be from the Warren Sawyer, a schooner that wrecked about 142 years ago. Similar pieces believed to be from the ship washed ashore in 2022. Museum officials say more investigation is needed to confirm the wreck's identity. I'm Mark Mayfield.
5: A look at the weather forecast coming up for the Region News team. I'm Mike Bonaventura.
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8: Checking the roadways, northbound I-65 hitting the brakes on your approach to US 30 through the construction zone there. We'll keep an eye on that spot for you, but slow going on your approach to US 30 north to 73rd before it opens back up for you. Southbound I-65, things are looking good between 8094 and Rensselaer. Eastbound 94 in the Michigan City area, really starting to stack up. Once you get into the Reynolds Creek area on your approach to County Line Road, moderate to heavy from that spot all the way to US 421 through the construction zone there. Both directions of the Borman Expressway here in Northwest Indiana, moving at posted speeds. Inbound Bishop.

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1: How many times have you texted your kid who seems to always be on their phone until you're asking for a response from them? 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
2: She looks so pretty when the makeup on. You should hear her talking to her mama on the phone. I love it when she raps to an

0: Having hundreds of unread emails or text messages might be your own way of protecting your peace and setting personal boundaries, but at what point does it become text message overload and it requires an intervention? Hey, it's Katie Day, and this girl was riding in the car with her dad when her phone hooked up to the Apple CarPlay, and it showed the messages icon on the car radio screen. And that glaring number in red, showing the total number of unread text messages, sparked a lecture from her father.
1: You have 1,582 unread messages. You could have won the lottery. Your dream guy could probably be texting you.
0: Now, I wouldn't say I'm the fastest responder, but over 1,000 unread text messages, the FOMO would be overwhelming.
2: Checking the roadways, northbound I-65, hitting the brakes on your approach to US 30 through the construction zone there. We'll keep an eye on that

0: spot for you, but slow going on your approach to US 30 north to 73rd before it opens back up for you. Southbound I-65, things are looking good between 8094 and Rensselaer. Eastbound 94 in the Michigan City area, really starting to stack up. Once you get into the Reynolds Creek area on your approach to County Line Road, moderate to heavy from that spot all the way to US 421 through the construction zone there. Both directions of the Borman Expressway here in Northwest Indiana, moving at posted speeds. Inbound Bishop Ford Freeway, moderate to heavy from the Stony Island Split up into the south side of Chicago. Everything looking good on the Indiana Toll Road, and no major issues on US 30, US 41, US 231, Indiana 2, or State Road 49. If you see a traffic trouble spot, let us know on the traffic tip hotline at 219-405-7743. Please be sure that it's safe to call before you do so. South Shore Trains reporting on time. I'm Carl Berner, Region News Team Traffic.
1: For Northwest Indiana, a dense fog advisory throughout the region until 10 a.m. this morning. Once it burns off, sunny skies today, a high of 73. For tonight, mostly clear. Patchy fog later, low 50. Tuesday, patchy fog early, mostly sunny again tomorrow, high of 77. Tuesday night, mostly cloudy, low 59.
2: 646, good morning. Taking a look around the region, Valparaiso 52, Gary 54, and Munster 53.
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Yeah, Alan Jackson on the country station, Indiana 105. I'm Katie Day. Are you following us on Facebook? Because if not, you should be. Sometimes we do fun giveaways, like for Kenny Chesney concert tickets. Yes. Other times we post about what's going on in the region, so there's never a shortage of fun things to do. And over the weekend, the Mullet Man and Alicia went out to Haunted Hills Haunted Attractions right off of 30, kind of by Deep River Water Park. They had their opening weekend just a few days ago, and now they are open for the season. And you got to check out the little sneak peek we posted on Facebook at Indiana 105. It was just

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2: Thousands are without power as a powerful storm lashes the Northeast. The early season nor'easter is expected to pummel the region through the weekend with gusty winds and driving rain. Storm conditions started Friday along the coast from New Jersey to Massachusetts, with a lot of rain expected in southern New England, especially near Cape Cod. And New York, New Jersey, and Connecticut are now all in emergency mode ahead of this weekend's nor'easter after the Connecticut Emergency Operations Center was activated on Friday. Andrew Whitman has more.
3: Governor Ned Lamont's order means enhanced monitoring in the Nutmeg State began at 10 p.m. Friday night. They'll work with local officials should storm damage happen. Their immediate focus will be on the shoreline communities in Fairfield and New Haven counties, but the rain and wind in the forecast could pose problems for the entire state. In Connecticut, I'm Andrew Whitman.
2: And I'm Jim Forbes.
4: Northwest Indiana under a fog advisory until 10 a.m. this morning. A couple of two-hour delays have been announced for schools, KV, and Westville. The Region Sports Network is reporting the passing of former Lowell and Kankakee Valley head football coach Kirk Kennedy. At Lowell, his team enjoyed a 2005 state championship. He retired recently after four seasons at KV. There is a GoFundMe to cover the cost of a memorial service on October 10th. The Illinois Department of Natural Resources is reminding deer hunters that there are free chronic wasting disease stations throughout the state. CWD is a deadly disease of the central nervous system in deer and elk. Hunters can have deer tested at participating taxidermists and meat processors or by dropping deer heads at designated self-service sampling locations. A list of locations is available online. We have a beautiful weather forecast coming up next for the Region News Team. I'm Mike Bonaventura.
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6: Checking the roadways, eastbound 94 in the Michigan City area, really starting to stack up. Once you pass Indiana 49 and get prepared to make that turn toward County Line Road and 421 through the construction zone there, you will be hitting the brakes.

Some Lainey Wilson on the Country Station, Indiana 105. I'm Katie, and yes, it is another Monday in the region. I can't believe we're already going to be to October later this week. But if you're looking forward to something on the weekend, trying to get by, maybe you got a big work week ahead of you, we always give you something to look forward to with our 50-50 Friday deal, and you're going to hear more about that in 6 minutes on Indiana 105.

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1: Y'all ready for this?
0: It's Katie, and I'm so ready. This week, we've got double the fun for you, okay? What is the 50-50 Friday deal, first and foremost? We highlight several local businesses in the region that are locally owned and operated, and they are hoping to maybe get you as a customer forever here on out. 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This week, we got two great deals for you. Flat Rock Grill in Chesterton is going to be half priced. They have elevated comfort food and impressive beverages. 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
3: Checking the roadways, eastbound 94 in the Michigan City area, really starting to stack up. Once you pass Indiana 49 and get prepared to make that turn toward County Line Road and 421 through the construction zone there, you will be hitting the brakes moderate to heavy, basically. From Brummett Road all the way to US 421. We will keep an eye on that spot for you. Borman Expressway here in the region moving at posted speeds for the most part. Inbound Bishop Ford Freeway, moderate to heavy from the Stony Island split into the south side of Chicago. No major issues on the Indiana Toll Road between the state line and the Portage Toll. Northbound I-65, bit of construction slowdown as you approach US 30 and moderate volume from that spot up to 73rd. Southbound I-65 looking good between 80-94 and Rensselaer. If you see a traffic trouble spot, you can tell us about it on the Traffic Tip Hotline, 219-405-7743. Please be sure that it's safe to call before you do so. South Shore Trains reporting on time. I'm Carl Berner, Region News Team Traffic.
4: For Northwest Indiana, a dense fog advisory throughout the region until 10 a.m. this morning. Once it burns off, sunny skies today, a high of 73. For tonight, mostly clear. Patchy fog later, low 50. Tuesday

0: Tuesday, patchy fog early, mostly sunny again tomorrow, high of 77. Tuesday night, mostly cloudy, low 59.
1: 7:18, good morning. Taking a look around the region, Valparaiso 51, Gary 54, and Munster 54.
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Brad Paisley on the Country Station, Indiana 105. I'm Katie, and something happened in baseball just this weekend that I don't think we've ever really seen before, or at least nothing quite like this. You're going to hear more about that in 6 minutes of the Viral Spiral.

0: Garth Brooks on the Country Station, Indiana 105. I'm Katie Day, and hopefully this spares you from the inevitable social media scroll later today.
1: The viral spiral, come and see. Trending feels like destiny.
0: Justin Verlander retired from the Major League Baseball after his 21-year career, and he ended it with the Detroit Tigers. That's one of the teams he started with. But how sweet was this? I don't know if you saw this moment. He got pulled out of his last Major League start by his daughter. She ran onto the mound, gave him the biggest hug, and then his wife, Kate Upton, and their son were waiting on the sidelines. It was a really sweet video that you will likely see today if you haven't already. Last night were the MTV Video Music Awards, and Ella Langley won Best Country. She's been raking it in with the wins as of late, but the biggest winner, of course, was Taylor Swift. She won Video of the Year for her song Fate of Ophelia, becoming the most decorated artist in VMA history with 33 wins. But last night's big win was extra special because she dedicated it to someone who's touched us all, and that was Dolly Parton.
2: Lastly, but most importantly, I want to thank and dedicate this award to one person without whom just this wouldn't be happening, and that person is the ultimate showgirl, Dolly Parton.
0: Just really such a special thing to do. Love that. And congrats to all the winners. Dunkin's giving away free coffees on Tuesday. All you got to do is order a medium coffee with any purchase on the app, and it's free, all thanks to it being National Coffee Day. And go big or gourd home. One gardener is trying to grow the world's biggest pumpkin with a goal weight of 3,000 pounds. He spent a decade growing giant pumpkins as a hobby, but this year, he wants to be the first grower to reach 3,000. Can he do it? We're going to have to wait and see. It went viral, and we spiraled right here on Indiana 105.
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Almost 40% of workers say they would wear this perfume and this scent if it was available. What do you think that is? Drop your guess on Facebook. We'll see if you're right in 3 minutes on Indiana 105. Hold up.

0: A new perfume has been created thanks to Brox. It is a candy corn scented fragrance, and it has people split online about the scent. But there's one scent that nearly half the population would wear as perfume in an instant if it was available. What do you think that scent is?
1: It's a stat attack. I can't believe it.
0: Hey, it's Katie Day, and around this time, we take your guesses from our Facebook page. Almost 40% of workers say they would wear perfume in this scent if it was available. What do you think that is? Now, Paul in Michigan City guessed garlic. Paul, I have a feeling that you don't like chatting around the office. I mean, it keeps you safe from vampires, but that's not the answer here. Kathleen in Westville guessed cinnamon rolls, which would be a really good perfume scent. But the answer is popcorn. And it was Lori in Hobart who got it right. Lori, you deserve the buzzer of celebration. A very region-friendly scent. Someone had scented science. If they haven't already, they should be working on a popcorn-scented perfume and get it ready for next year's popcorn festival, because we would all be wearing it. But then you'd have the entire office begging for a popcorn machine in place of the employee appreciation pizza party. That's a stat attack.
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3: Checking the roadways, eastbound 8094. A bit of a slowdown in the Black Oak area on your approach to I-65 through the construction zone. No major delays, though. Westbound side, you're looking okay on the board.

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If you love country music and you love Indiana 105, we're going to be out at Purdue Federal Credit Union's Community Day this Saturday from noon until 3. It's at 113th and Broadway in Crown Point, and you can learn about new account bonuses, all that stuff, how to start saving, bring the kids if they don't have a bank account yet, could get set up on Saturday. But Alicia Tassone's going to be out at the event. They've got free cone of ice, they got face painting, inflatables, games, and your chance to meet some Purdue men's basketball players, which, by the way, Braden Smith from Purdue, he went to the NBA. So, I mean, you never know who you're going to meet. Are they going to become a professional player? Got to come up to the Purdue Federal Credit Union Community Day this Saturday, noon.

0: He retired recently after four seasons at KV. There is a GoFundMe to cover the cost of a memorial service on October 10th. 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
3: Checking the roadways. Inbound Bishop Ford Freeway, an accident reported on the right shoulder just before 154th. You're slowing down on your approach to River Oaks Drive, and then moderate from that spot all the way over the Little Calumet River. Then further on up, heavy volume from the Stony Island split into the south side of Chicago at this time. Eastbound 8094 here in the region. You're slowing down on the east side of the Black Oak area in the construction zone between basically Hatcher Drive and I-65. We'll keep an eye on that spot for you. Westbound 8094, you're looking okay, of course, until you get into the South Holland area as a result of that crash on the right shoulder near 154th. Indiana Toll Road looks good both directions between the Portage Toll and the state line. And no major issues to tell you about on I-65. Both directions looking good between 8094 and Rensselaer. If you see a traffic trouble spot, you can tell us about it on the Traffic Tip Hotline, 219-405-7743. Please be sure that it's safe to call before you do so. South Shore Trains reporting on time. I'm Carl Berner, Region News Team Traffic.
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0: For Northwest Indiana, a dense fog advisory throughout the region until 10 a.m. this morning. Once it burns off, sunny skies today, a high of 73. For tonight, mostly clear. Patchy fog later, low 50. Tuesday, patchy fog early, mostly sunny again tomorrow, high of 77. Tuesday night, mostly cloudy, low 59.
5: 808, good morning. Taking a look around Northwest Indiana, Valparaiso 54, Gary 56, Michigan City 54.

0: There are two kinds of people, callers and texters, and if you're the latter, a new workplace initiative might prove difficult for you. Hey, it's Katie Day, and a Wall Street Journal survey has recently been published that revealed only 16% of Gen Z think phone calls are an appropriate way to communicate at work. But it might be the only way to call in sick. With cold and flu season right around the corner, you might have to do this sometime soon. One senior government advisor in the UK is advocating for workers to actually pick up the phone to call in sick. That means no texting, no emails, because it's professional. But if you've ever had someone go back on you and succeeded in pulling the wool over your eyes due to lack of a paper trail, you know that the text and the email method protects you as proof that you did in fact notify someone at work. But what is the case in your office? You can let us know, 219-531-0105.
1: Checking the roadways, inbound Bishop Ford Freeway, an accident reported on the right shoulder just before 154th. You're slowing down on your approach to River Oaks Drive, and then moderate from that spot all the way over the Little Calumet River. Then further on up, heavy volume from the Stony Island split into the south side of Chicago at this time. Eastbound 8094 here in the region. You're slowing down on the east side of the Black Oak area in the construction zone between basically Hatcher Drive and I-65. We'll keep an eye on that spot for you. Westbound 8094, you're looking okay, of course, until you get into the South Holland area as a result of that crash on the right shoulder near 154th. Indiana Toll Road looks good both directions between the Portage Toll and the state line. And no major issues to tell you about on I-65. Both directions looking good between 8094 and Rensselaer. If you see a traffic trouble spot, you can tell us about it on the Traffic Tip Hotline, 219-405-7743. Please be sure that it's safe to call before you do so. South Shore Trains reporting on time. I'm Carl Berner, Region News Team Traffic.
2: For Northwest Indiana, we have a dense fog advisory all the way through 10 a.m. this morning. Fog is pretty heavy up and down U.S. 30 especially. We'll have a high of 73 today with sunny skies. Tonight, mostly clear. Patchy fog once again into the overnight, low of 50. For tomorrow, patchy fog early, then mostly sunny, warmer with a high of 77.
0: 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Taking a look around the region, Valparaiso 55, Lowell 54, Michigan City at 55.
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Catholic Church on the Country Station, Indiana 105. He will be at the Kenny Chesney Show at Soldier Field June 26th. Sheryl Crow is also opening up the show, and so is Graylin James, who, this is a fun fact, I guess Kenny Chesney's mom used to cut Graylin's hair. Yeah, they've known each other for quite some time, so now it's a very cool moment that he's making country music of his own, and now he's opening up for Kenny Chesney. But our question of the day, we're going to turn to Facebook right now, on Facebook at Indiana 105. Today's question is, what are your fall do's and don'ts? The things that you do have to do in the fall, and then the things that you tell yourself to avoid.

0: Alabama on the country station from Chicago to South Bend. It's Indiana 105. I'm Katie Day. And the question of the day is up on Facebook. Feel free to join the conversation there. Today's question is, what are your fall do's and don'ts? The things that you have to do in the fall and the things that you should not do in the fall. We're reading some of your guidelines here as we really get the season underway. And Sherry in Valparaiso said, do put on your sweater. Don't turn on the furnace. As long as you can hold out, right? We're falling for fall. Your do's and don'ts of the season. Paul in Rensselaer says, bring walkie-talkies when searching for your lost kids in the corn maze. Learn this with two grandsons. Wow. Got your hands full there, Paul, in the corn maze. But that is a pro tip. And that would be a fun thing to do, having the walkie-talkie in the corn maze as you're walking around. And then Brian and Hobart said, do test your smoke alarm batteries. Don't leave wet leaves piled up on walkways because it is slippery. Ouch, Brian. Well, let us know your fall do's and don'ts of the season. That is on Facebook at Indiana 105.
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1: Northwest Indiana saw its share of fog this morning, and staff meteorologist Matt Wintz says October is the month for lots of fog.
2: Fall is very well known for fog across Indiana, especially in the morning and the overnight hours. We get a lot of cooling effect and settling effect of the atmosphere in our cool, crisp overnights with some lingering moisture can lead to some fog.
1: Plenty of sunshine this afternoon with comfortable temperatures ahead. A driver was ejected from her vehicle on the Borman Expressway near Burr Street early Sunday morning. Indiana State Police report they found a 2016 Lincoln Continental SUV overturned on its driver's side in the south ditch. The driver had been ejected and was found lying next to the vehicle, alert, conscious, and able to speak with paramedics at the scene. The Gary Fire Department transported her to Northlake Hospital for emergency treatment, where she died later. A preliminary investigation indicates that a semi traveling eastbound made contact between its front left steer tire and the rear passenger side of the Lincoln. The impact caused the Lincoln to rotate to the right, resulting in the driver losing control. An investigation into the accident continues. The Cubs and White Sox are gearing up for start of the postseason. The Northsiders will meet the Padres in the National League Wild Card Series, beginning tomorrow night with Game 1 at Petco Park. The Southsiders will be in Houston for their AL Wild Card Series against the Astros. Game 1 is tomorrow at Daikin Park. For the Region News Team, I'm Mike Bonaventura.
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4: Checking the roadways inbound on the Bishop Ford Freeway. Moderate to heavy from Stony Island all the way into the south side of Chicago. We've had some stubborn volume there all morning long. On the outbound side through the construction zone, you're slowing down a little bit on your approach to the Little Calumet River and slow past Sibley Boulevard and Pulaski Road before things open back up for you on the outbound side of the Bishop Ford Freeway. Both directions of the Borman Expressway moving at posted speeds in the region. No issues on the Indiana Toll Road. Klein Avenue North toward BP and the Marina, easy in and out at this time. And no major issues on I-65. Everything looking good between 8094 and Rensselaer. If you see a traffic trouble spot, it's the traffic tip hotline. Let us know at 219-405-7743. Please be sure that it's safe to call before you do so. South Shore Trains reporting on time this morning. I'm Carl Berner, Region News Team Traffic. 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
1: For Northwest Indiana, a dense fog advisory throughout the region until 10 a.m. this morning. Once it burns off, sunny skies today, a high of 73. For tonight, mostly clear. Patchy fog later, low 50. Tuesday, patchy fog early, mostly sunny again tomorrow, high of 77. Tuesday night, mostly cloudy, low 59.
5: 8:35, good morning. Taking a look around the region, Valparaiso 57, Winfield 55, Lake Station 55.

you watch any vampire movie and you see that garlic is famous for repelling and warding off the vampires. Why? Well, it's because of its strong scent, but also it has medicinal qualities to ward off evil spirits and demons and insects. So if you're looking to ward off the vampires this spooky season, Food Cup Noodles has released a new limited time product called Vampire Noodles. It is a hot garlic flavor. And they also transform into a blood red color when hot water is added, thanks to the natural beet coloring. So it's available now if you want to make sure you're protected this spooky season at Walmart while supplies last. Kick the dust up.

0: dust up. Back it on up. 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That's what's up, up. 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

0: Zach John King on the Country Station, Indiana 105. I'm Katie Day. Right now it is 8:45, so it's time we shout out some of those region birthdays. Your region birthday shout-outs are brought to you by Datagraphic in Chesterton. For all your printing needs, from banners, yard signs, engineer prints, invites, and much more, you can check out the in-shop gift shop at Datagraphic in Chesterton. Happy birthday to several people in the region today. Happy birthday to Kathy's friend, Megan Torin, in Valparaiso. I hope you have a great day. Happy birthday to Suzanne Bucher. Enjoy your birthday. Happy birthday to Kevin Gill. And a very special happy birthday shout-out to my mom, Karen, who is celebrating today. Happy birthday, Mom. Hope you have a great day. Now, if you or someone you know is celebrating a birthday, you can always celebrate with us by finding us on Facebook. Here's how.
1: 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Checking the roadways inbound on the Bishop Ford Freeway. Moderate to heavy from Stony Island all the way into the south side of Chicago. We've had some stubborn volume there all morning long. On the outbound side through the construction zone, you're slowing down a little bit on your approach to the Little Calumet River and slow past Sibley Boulevard and Pulaski Road before things open back up for you. On the outbound side of the Bishop Ford Freeway, both directions of the Borman Expressway moving at posted speeds in the region. No issues on the Indiana Toll Road. Klein Avenue North toward BP and the Marina, easy in and out at this time. And no major issues on I-65. Everything looking good between 8094 and Rensselaer. If you see a traffic trouble spot, it's the traffic tip hotline. Let us know at 219-405-7743. Please be sure that it's safe to

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0: Slang terms have caught on so much that Merriam-Webster has just added a bunch to their dictionary, but you probably heard of the soft launch versus hard launch. So a soft launch is a subtle or partial introduction, usually done on social media. Hard launch, full explicit reveal, here it is. Well, Instagram has just released this new feature, through AI of course, that allows you to pixelate or blur out another person's face in the photo that you're posting, which is giving you a new way to soft launch your relationship without actually revealing who they're dating. This would actually make me more curious. Now I'm like, okay, who's the person that's pixelated? I would be doing full detective work like I do. I think every woman has the ability to channel their inner FBI agent. But what do you think of this? The soft launch. I think we just hard launch it when we're ready to tell the world, right?
1: You

Woo! Yeah, listen to George Strait there. You might want to write this down. Buc-ee's is going to be putting up their first location in the state of Indiana. It is official, and it is coming to the town of Greenwood. The city officials there approved plans for a big Buc-ee's location right at the Worsville Road exit on I-65. However, there are some concerns. Two major ones are, one, are they able to sustain this traffic, especially during peak school hours, and two schools located a mile or less from this proposed Buc-ee's site? And number two is Buc-ee's plans to invest quite a bit in road and infrastructure improvements. That means construction is going to be underway from 2027 all the way through the late period of 2028. Are that going to affect the traffic? We would think so, but it's planning to open. It's apparently been approved as of last week. We'll see what ends up really happening once construction gets underway with the new Buc-ee's location, the first in the state, coming to Greenwood. Well,

John Morgan on the country station. It's Indiana 105. I'm Katie, and I hope you had a great weekend. Mondays can be tough, but that's exactly why we get the week started off together.

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1: The question of the day is up on Facebook. Today's question, we are asking you for your fall do's and don'ts. For example, do lift with the knees. Don't lift with the back. Proper pumpkin carrying technique is crucial to surviving the season, okay? Let us know your fall do's and don'ts on Facebook at Indiana 105. And with October on the horizon, one astrologer predicts that it's going to be extra spooky thanks to a double retrograde. But just how spooky are we talking here?
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your car doors, more driving through abandoned parking lots, and willingly walking through haunted houses. But astrologers say this year could be even spookier than before. More on that in 6 minutes on Indiana 105.

0: really. It is when the planet Mercury appears to move backward in the sky, and it occurs about 3 or 4 times per year. And with Mercury said to govern communication, according to astrology, these astrologers believe this period of time can disrupt communication, technology, and travel. But this year, one trend seems to be on the rise during spooky retrograde season. Hey, it's Katie Day, and thanks to an upcoming double retrograde, ghosting is said to be even more common, because that stems from lack of or non-existent communication. But there's another type of ghost, and that is the ghost of ex's past. Could be an ex-flame, an ex-friendship. They might reach out to you during Mercury retrograde, which begins October 24th. So if you can avoid it, refrain from signing legal papers, buying any new electronics, or starting a big venture. Of course, if you're not superstitious, go ahead, live your life. And if it all goes sideways, well, at least you've already got Mercury to blame.
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3: Kwame Raoul says the defendant took part in a conspiracy to illegally use local funds to pay for airfare, hotel use, and expensive excursions on vacations in Las Vegas and Michigan City. He says nearly 80 felony counts include theft of government property and official misconduct. The defendants include the former Ford Heights mayor, village clerk, and two current and three former trustees. Bad Company is set to release a new live album, Live in London. Mark Mayfield has details.
4: Here come the Jetstars, one, two, three. It's all a part of my fantasy. I love the music.
5: It was recorded October the 29th, 2016, during the band's performance at London's O2 Arena. The show marked founding guitarist Mick Ralph's final live performance with Bad Company. The live album features the band performing classics like Rock and Roll Fantasy, Can't Get Enough, Feel Like Making Love, and Ready for Love. 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I'm Mark Mayfield.
3: Tens of thousands of people have paid a visit to the Obama Presidential Center since it opened in Chicago in June. The Obama Foundation says there have been more than 175,000 visitors to the Obama Presidential Center's museum and ticketed events. That includes visitors from all 50 U.S. states and 39 countries. For the Region News team, I'm Mike Bonaventura. For Northwest Indiana, we have a dense fog advisory all the way through 10 a.m. this morning. Fog is pretty heavy up and down U.S. 30 especially. We'll have a high of 73 today with sunny skies. Tonight, mostly clear. Patchy fog once again into the overnight, low of 50. For tomorrow, patchy fog early, then mostly sunny, warmer with a high of 77.
6: 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Taking a look around the region, Valparaiso 62, Winfield 60, and Lowell at 60.

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We are creeping up on Halloween here. It's going to be here before you know it over the next 4 weeks. But you've probably driven by the Spirit Halloween in Valparaiso or Merrillville or Michigan City. Or maybe you ran some errands recently and you saw some Halloween decor already on the shelves. As you start thinking of what costume to go with this year, you may wonder why we started dressing up in the first place. Well, it dates back to Celtic origins, and you're going to hear the big why in how we celebrate Halloween in 6 minutes with the Daily Fact, Indiana 105.

0: The Halloween costumes and decor are out on the shelves at the stores. And as you decide what you're going to dress up as this year, you may start to wonder how this whole dress-up thing caught on in the first place. Hey, it's Katie Day, and this is your favorite part of the day. It is time for the Daily Fact. What is the Daily Fact, you might ask? It's a fun bit of knowledge to pass along to your friends and coworkers as a way to break the ice. And we are throwing it back to the 16th century for this origin story. Here it is, the Daily Fact. Did you know that children used to dress up on Halloween as ghosts and goblins and terrifying monsters rather than Marvel superheroes and Disney princesses? And that is because these people were attempting to hide from roaming spirits and ghosts that many Celtic people believed to cross over into the human world the night of October 31st. As a disguise, they would wear masks to trick ghosts into thinking that they were fellow spirits rather than living targets. It wasn't until the 1840s when the Irish and Scottish immigrants brought these customs to North America. Today, we dress up as our favorite movie characters, hobbies, or pop culture fandoms to take a break from real life stress and have some fun. That's your Daily Fact.
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I know Lainey Wilson's getting in the spirit for spooky season. It's Katie on Indiana 105. Thanks for waking up with us on a Monday morning. And if you did not get to see it over the weekend, at some point when you're on your lunch break today, you should look up the music video for this song, Phone Keys Wallet, by John Mayer and Lainey Wilson, because Lainey Wilson decided to make herself decapitated in the recent music video that she released. And it's kind of hilarious because in the song she says she would lose her head if it wasn't attached, or she makes a joke about that. So definitely you want to take a look at that. It's so funny. Here's Lainey now, Indiana 105.

Hands of Time. That's Eric Church, Indiana 105. He's going to be out on tour with Kenny Chesney next year. Thanks for hanging out today. Monday again. Here we are back at it. Another work week underway as we get ready to wrap up the month of September. I think the entire year has flown by, but I don't even know what happened to September.

0: 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We're online too, streaming Indiana105.com as we get another work week underway. That means new 50-50 Friday deals. 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We have two 50-50 Friday deals that will go live. 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The Lincoln Kitchen in Valpo is our other 50-50 Friday deal. 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

by one of those viral songs of the year, Stella Lefty in Boston, the country station, Indiana 105. Just a couple Saturdays ago, Nico Moon rocked the stage over at Bulldog Park.

0: 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Today is September 28th. It is National Good Neighbor Day. Always a blessing to have a good neighbor, but I'm sure many people out there have bad neighbor stories. One in six Americans, according to this new survey, have moved or considered moving because of a bad neighbor. Nearly half of Americans admit they've avoided a neighbor, including people who stay inside until their neighbor goes back inside. Some even pretend they don't see them. Others will turn off lights and TV to make it look like nobody's home. The biggest problems are a neglected-looking property, noisy neighbors, boundary disputes, pets, and parking. Nearly 2 in 5 people say they would pay an extra $5,000 just to have good neighbors. Yeah, that's one thing, is you can't pick your neighbors, that's for sure. Luckily, I've got good ones. Music on the way after Region News from Luke Combs and Luke Bryan. It's Indiana 105. Thanks for hanging out today.
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It's Indiana 105, or online too, streaming indiana105.com. Thanks for hanging out today. Hope you're having a great start to your work week. Weather looking good for the week, although still some patchy fog out there from this morning. Looks like we may see the same tonight into tomorrow. Find us over on our Facebook page today and post up our Monday mood question. I want you to give me one word to describe how you're doing so far on this Monday. One word to describe your Monday mood. I was going to say not bad, but then I'm breaking my own.

0: rules and that's two words. So, all right, I guess is what I'd go with. What about you? One word to describe your Monday mood. Dierks Bentley, the latest from Blake Shelton on the way. 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

Well, it looks like fall is sticking around, so might be boots season already. It's Randy Houser, Indiana 105. Definitely foggy this morning if you left early or even within the last few hours. When I looked outside, it was still pretty foggy off in the distance. And it looks like we're going to have more patchy fog tonight, but at least the sun is coming out now. Got your forecast details on the way at 11. Here's Parmalee, Indiana 105.

There's Rascal Flatts, Indiana 105. Well, we don't have to wait much longer for postseason baseball for both the Cubs and the White Sox. Wild card series beginning tomorrow. The White Sox in Houston, rematch of the 2005 World Series. 4 o'clock for the start times for the White Sox games. And then the Cubs are the late game in San Diego at 9 o'clock on a Tuesday. Morgan Wallen, Cindy.

0: There's Jordan Davis, the Country Station, Indiana 105. I'm looking at the forecast for this week. First half of the week looks good and even a little bit warmer over the next couple of days, mid to upper 70s. And then we cool down at the end of the week. We've got some rain in there Wednesday, Thursday, and Friday. The weekend so far looking nice. Another fall-like weekend on the way. This Saturday, join me out at Purdue Federal Credit Union for their Community Day. Saturday, October 3rd, noon to 3. They're at the corner of Broadway and 113th in Crown Point. You can learn about new account bonuses while kids can find out how to start saving. There's all kinds of fun activities for the kids, including face painting, inflatables, games, your chance to meet Purdue men's basketball players, CJ Cox and Daniel Jacobson, members of the Lake County Corn Dogs, Cornelius, their mascot is usually there, free Kona ice, all kinds of fun out at Purdue Federal Credit Union's Community Day, corner of Broadway and 113th, this Saturday in Crown Point from noon until 3. I'll be hanging out. Music on the way from Lainey Wilson, latest from Jason Aldean, Kane Brown, all on the way before 11:30. It's Indiana 105. Thanks for hanging out today.
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Lady Wilson had just dropped a new music video for her song Phone Keys Wallet. It's interesting. Indiana 105. Check it out. She used green screen to make it look like her head was detached from her body, and it was just a little bizarre. A lot of people a little creeped out. Thanks so much for hanging out today. Hope you're having a nice start to your work week. This is Jason Aldean's latest Indiana 105.

0: Kane and Caitlin Brown, the country station, Indiana 105. Monday morning, 11:26. Hope it is going by quickly for you. Give me one word to describe your Monday mood today on our Facebook. Jennifer says blessed. Naomi doing a little lyric quoting. Just another manic Monday. Wish it was Sunday. A little more than one word, but, you know, I'll take it. Keith says lackadaisical. Like that. Good word. Jessica says happy. Love the Winnie the Pooh gif. Tamitha says divorce. I hope that is a good thing for you, Tamitha. Becky says blessed. Matt says great. Mary says grateful. Give me one word to describe your Monday mood. Even if it's, you know, meh. You can answer on our Facebook today. I've got your region news break on the way next. Music coming up from Old Dominion and Kenny Chesney, Indiana 105.
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0: too quickly. This was a weekend I used to just relax, and I feel like I should have accomplished a few more things that I have put off that now I need to accomplish after work this week, which, you know, is okay, but the Cubs are going to be on. So gonna have to find time to accomplish the things I put off over the weekend. That's okay. Just felt like I needed a weekend to unplug, relax, and do nothing. We're still over a month away from Halloween, but Hidden Valley is giving their ranch a spooky makeover. It's called Spooky Ranch. Very original. A limited edition version of the famous ranch dressing that's actually black. The bizarre-looking ranch comes in a glow-in-the-dark bottle being sold exclusively at Walmart. They say there's no artificial coloring. The black hue comes from fruit juice and cocoa, while the dressing remains the same. I'm just thinking, if you eat this dressing, are your teeth going to turn black?
1: It's football time.

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It's a new one from Tyler Hubbard. It's called Land, Indiana 105. The guys from FGL getting back together to play some festival dates for next year, including Stagecoach and Windy City Smokeout. We got the birthday shout-out posted on our Facebook at Indiana 105. If you are celebrating tomorrow on September 29th, remember we post a day in advance. So we've got tomorrow's shout-out already up there, brought to you by Datagraphic in Chesterton. Comment for tomorrow's shout-out on air at 8:45. Looking like a couple of warmer days tomorrow and Wednesday before the rain moves in midweek. Matt Wintz has our forecast details on the way after noon. Here's Sarah Evans, Indiana 105.

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0: Chris Stapleton, Indiana 105, as we get you into your Monday afternoon, halfway through the workday. Dan and Shay continuing on their Young tour. I love that they always make a post after every show, post a bunch of pictures and saying how great of a time it was. So cool. Here's Say So on Indiana 105.
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0: Kit Moore, the country station. It's Indiana 105. Thanks for hanging out today into the afternoon. Hope your Monday is going well so far. I want to know one word that would describe your Monday mood over on our Facebook today. Becky says blessed. Tom says cautious. Yeah, got to be cautious stepping into a new work week. Never know what's going to happen. Dana says empty. Hopefully that means empty, like nothing, no plans this week. You can just relax and take things as they come. Brian says blah. That's a good one to describe a Monday. Mary says grateful. What about you? One word to describe your Monday mood. You can answer over on our Facebook page today. Thomas Rhett, latest from Megan Maroney, and how about a classic 90s throwback from David Lee Murphy on the way. Indiana 105.
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teams in the region: Crown Point, Griffith, North Judson, and Wheeler. Congratulations to all those teams going into week 7 this week already. Here's Megan Maroney with Medicine, Indiana 105. Happy Monday.

0: Throwback to the 90s, David Lee Murphy, the country station, Indiana 105. Today, September 28th, it is Family Day today. It is also National Drink Beer Day, maybe a little early in the day for that. Also, National Good Neighbor Day. So instead of asking about bad neighbor stories, because I feel like everybody probably has a bad neighbor story, hopefully everybody also has a good neighbor story. We're going to keep it positive here on your Monday. Tell us a good neighbor story. Good neighbors, you know, they'll check up on your house, make sure everything's good when you're on vacation, taking your mail for you. Good neighbors. Give me your good neighbor story on our Facebook page today. Music on the way from Tim McGraw, Luke Combs with his number one song, Be By You, on the way. It's Indiana 105. Thanks so much for hanging out.
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0: Luke Combs, Be By You, Indiana 105. It looks like the Bears will be without Caleb Williams for 3 to 4 weeks after his hamstring injury. Case Keenum will be getting the start for the Bears tonight against the Eagles' third-string quarterback on Monday Night Football. I feel like he is a veteran. He can definitely handle the bright lights. So it might go better than a lot of people are expecting. Tyson Bagent is available after clearing the concussion protocols. So 7:15 tonight on Monday Night Football. The Cubs and White Sox getting ready for the postseason tomorrow. The White Sox in Houston, 4 o'clock, first pitch. Meanwhile, the Cubs, late game, they will have the 9 o'clock start in San Diego against the Padres. Neither team announcing a starter yet. The Colts picked up their first win of the season on Sunday, 19-17, over Houston. And the Blackhawks getting ready to kick off their regular season. Don't forget about hockey. 9:30, late start against the Vegas Golden Knights on the road tomorrow night. And oh, by the way, WNBA, the Indiana Fever are in the playoffs, and they did lose in Game 1 to Vegas yesterday. Game 2 is tomorrow in Indy. That's a quick look at sports. Jake Owen, New Country from Hudson Westbrook on the way. It's Indiana 105.
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way. We was falling fast, we was jumping in. Blue jean halo hanging off a limb. Two American kids, just like them. Every time we'd play.

There's Brothers Osborne, the country station, Indiana 105. Tomorrow, National Coffee Day. There are tons of great deals you can get. Most places, though, you got to have their app. That is always such a bummer when you have to have the app to get these deals. Dunkin's got some deals. Starbucks, Krispy Kreme. Remember, they're doing the original glazed coffee-flavored donuts running through tomorrow. Dairy Queen's doing deals on their new frozen coffee coolers. 7 Brew. And Scooter's Coffee also having some deals and giveaways for National Coffee Day tomorrow. We've got your region news break on the way at 1. Here's New Country from Randy Houser. I got three.

0: her song Fate of Ophelia. I'm Chris Coraggio.
1: The Cubs and White Sox are gearing up for the start of the postseason. The Northsiders will meet the Padres in the National League Wild Card Series beginning tomorrow night with Game 1 at Petco Park. The Southsiders will be in Houston for their AL Wild Card Series against the Astros. Game 1 is tomorrow at Daikin Park. The Bears host the Eagles tonight on Monday Night Football. Looks like Case Keenum is expected to start as quarterback for the Bears. The Region Sports Network is reporting the passing of former Lowell and Kankakee Valley head football coach Kirk Kennedy. At Lowell, his team enjoyed a 2005 state championship. He retired recently after four seasons at KV. There is a GoFundMe to cover the cost of a memorial service on October 10th. In Highland, Wicker Memorial Park is reopening today. On the park's social media, they say the August 11th derecho caused widespread damage across the park, and crews have worked tirelessly to restore Wicker Memorial Park and make it safe and welcoming once again. The Wicker Park Golf Course, however, will remain closed until further notice. For the Region News Team, I'm Mike Bonaventura.
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1: For Northwest Indiana, sunny today, a high near 73, north-northeasterly winds around 5 miles per hour. Tonight, patchy fog late night and into the overnight, otherwise partly cloudy, a low of 50, north-northeasterly winds around 5 miles per hour, becoming calm later this evening. Patchy fog early tomorrow, otherwise mostly sunny, a high near 77. Mostly cloudy Tuesday night, low of 59.

Lake Shelton, Some Beach, Indiana, 105. This Saturday is Westville Pumpkin Festival. They've got all kinds of vendors, crafts, raffles, pumpkin baked goods, the parade, and more. Lots of music as well. You can check out more Westville Pumpkin Festival on Facebook. 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

0: 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So do you celebrate your dog's birthday? My brother's dog today is turning 16 years old. Everybody in their household is at work or school. So my mom and dad are going to pick up the dog and go take her for a pup cup to celebrate her birthday. She's 16. She deserves all the pup cups in the world. Do you celebrate your dog's birthdays? And what do? Is it just extra treats? You go around to get all of the pup cups you can? How do you celebrate your dog's birthday? Morgan Wallen on the way next. Jelly Roll coming up with his latest. It's Indiana 105. Hope you're having a nice Monday.
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Morgan Wallen, Indiana 105. We've got a giveaway over on our Facebook page. Make sure you're friends with us there. You never know when a giveaway is going to pop up. Tyler Farr is coming to Flat Rock Grill in Chesterton. They're one of our 50-50 deals this week. Friday, October 16th, we want to send you and a guest to the show with two tickets, buffet dinner, and one drink ticket per person. Find out all of the details on how to enter over on our Facebook page. Let me

0: There's Luke Bryan, Indiana 105. Poor Luke getting roasted for some of his song lyrics, which, you know, he's one of those artists that doesn't write his own songs. So maybe they shouldn't be roasting him. Maybe they should be roasting the songwriters. I don't know. Luke Bryan is going to be performing tonight on Jimmy Fallon. He's going to be performing the title track of his new album, Signs. Thanks so much for hanging out today and letting us be a part of your Monday. Hey, feeling pretty nice outside right now. Temperatures up around 70 degrees, even warmer next couple of days. Upper 70s. Forecast details on the way. Music coming up from Billy Currington and Ella Langley. 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

0: Well, guys, looks like she's taken. Ella Langley reportedly dating Tucker Wetmore, country's newest power couple. It's Indiana 105. Thanks for hanging out today. I hope your work day is almost over as we get through this Monday, at least over halfway there. According to researchers from several universities and hospitals, we concluded that early risers have a higher risk of developing health problems than their friends who sleep in later, specifically heart problems. The worst time to wake up before 5 a.m., they say. Best for your heart health to sleep in until 7 or 8 a.m. every day. What about like 8:30 or 9? On an ideal day, I wouldn't get up until 9 o'clock every day. I do manage to get out of bed before 9 o'clock on a regular work day. I have to. But that would be my ideal wake-up time. But, you know, I feel like it also depends on what time you go to bed the night before, right? How many hours of sleep you get. If you're waking up before 5 a.m., which lots of people do, Katie Day wakes up well before 5 a.m. Scott Rosenberg, Laura Belushko, KB this week filling in, and Bono waking up well before 5 a.m. But you gotta go to bed earlier to get more sleep. And that's my problem whenever I would fill in the mornings, is I could not bring myself to go to bed at 6, 7 p.m. I couldn't fall asleep anyway, but I couldn't go to bed that early to wake up early.
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latest from Dylan Scott, Dear Big City, Indiana 105. I think there were a couple of fog delays this morning. Patchy fog will be in our forecast again later on tonight, but tomorrow temperature is going to be a lot warmer, upper 70s tomorrow and Wednesday before the rain moves in Wednesday night. We've got your forecast details coming up at 2. I don't

0: A flood advisory and high surf advisory. It's due to a huge, potentially damaging swell expected from Hurricane Polo, which remains well offshore. I'm Chris Caraggio.
1: Northwest Indiana saw its share of fog this morning, and staff meteorologist Matt Wintz says October is the month for lots of fog.
2: Fall is very well known for fog across Indiana, especially in the morning and the overnight hours. We get a lot of cooling effect and settling effect to the atmosphere in our cool, crisp overnights with some lingering moisture can lead to some fog.
1: Plenty of sunshine for the afternoon with comfortable temps. Buddy says more fog tonight. See more at our socials. The Indiana Department of Homeland Security says a one-stop shop will be open in Lake County today through October 2nd from 9 a.m. to 6 p.m. Central Time. Kim Keblish from FEMA.
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1: For Northwest Indiana, sunny skies today, a high of 73. Mostly clear tonight, a low of 50. That patchy fog will once again reappear in the late night, overnight hours into Tuesday. We'll wake up that way. Then, once it burns off again, mostly sunny Tuesday with a high of 77. Mostly cloudy Tuesday night, a low of 59. Wednesday, partly sunny, much warmer with a high approaching 79.

0: for you.
1: It's Max McNown, Indiana 105. It's one of those crazy times of the year with the weather where sometimes we get warmer days like today, tomorrow, and Wednesday. Lower 70s today, upper 70s next couple of days. I wonder if the air conditioning is going to end up needing to run again. It's in the building right now, air conditioning running. 67 degrees in my house this morning. Not anything too cool that a sweatshirt didn't fix, though. Oh,

0: Morning blind auditions tonight on The Voice. That's Riley Green, Indiana 105, Alicia with you till 3. So if you've seen our Facebook or Instagram, you may have seen the videos and pictures of the Mullet Man and I out at Haunted Hills Haunted Attractions on Friday night. We got invited out for the opening night of Haunted Hills season. They are open weekends through the end of the month, and they've also got a couple of fall festival days coming up on the 10th and the 24th with a bunch of other fun activities besides just the normal haunted attractions there. We went last year for the first time, and just so incredible the amount of work that it takes for them to pull off what they do every year. There are so many actors there, and they are just spot on. If you are a Halloween lover, you gotta check out Haunted Hills Haunted Attractions. It will terrify you in the best way. Check out the videos and pictures over on our social media from the Mullet Man and I's experience on Friday night. It was so good. Thanks so much to them for having us out again.
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There's Jordan Davis, the country station, Indiana 105. It doesn't seem like we should be that close to the end of the year already where artists are announcing 2027 tour dates. But yeah, we are only 3 months away from 2027. Luke Combs announcing some dates for his My Kind of Saturday Night tour next year. No Indy or Chicago date this time around, though. Here's his number one hit, or about to be, Rethink Some Things. It will be. You know it will be. Indiana 105.

0: Rhoda back with Colin Ray, the country station, Indiana 105. It's Alicia. Thanks for hanging out today. Going to get you your region news break coming up. Make sure you're following us on Facebook and Instagram. We've got a great ticket giveaway going on right now. Really cool concert next month, Friday, October 16th. Tyler Farr is coming to Flat Rock Grill in Chesterton. One of our 50-50 Friday deals this week, by the way, for a great concert. And we want to send you and a guest to the show with not only two tickets to the concert, but also buffet dinner included and one drink ticket per person. All you got to do is be following us, Flat Rock Grill, and tag the person you're bringing with you. It's that simple. We've also got details on how you can grab tickets if you want to just do that and make sure you've got your tickets. Winner will be announced on Facebook on Wednesday. So make sure you get entered in before Wednesday over on our Facebook page for your chance to win those Tyler Farr tickets at Flat Rock Grill in Chesterton. 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
2: In Porter County, candidates will participate in a general candidate forum hosted by the Dunlin Chamber of Commerce on Wednesday, October 7th from 9 a.m. to 11 a.m. at the Porter County Expo Center in Valparaiso. The event will offer guests the opportunity to meet and hear from candidates representing the Dunlin communities and the state of Indiana. The forum will be videotaped and shared with the community. The event is free and open to the public. September is World Alzheimer's Month, which includes a campaign to raise awareness of Alzheimer's disease. More than 7 million Americans are living with the disease, according to the Alzheimer's Association. The Porter County Walk is Sunday, October 18th in downtown Valparaiso. The LaPorte County Walk is Saturday, October 3rd in Michigan City. It's that time of year for asthma flare-ups with a transition from summer into fall. Dr. Megan Conroy at Ohio State University's Wexner Medical Center says changes in temperature, humidity, and pollens can impact airway inflammation.
3: We also see increase in circulation of respiratory viruses, so the common cold virus, and others that start to circulate in the fall. These are the most common causes of asthma flares. We also see increase in pollens like ragweed.
2: Dr. Conroy also reminds people with asthma to have a rescue inhaler on hand.
3: For people who have more frequent symptoms of asthma and take a daily maintenance inhaler, it's important to make sure that you're taking that as prescribed and if that you're not running out of that medication.
2: The forecast on the way for the Region News team. I'm Mike Bonaventura. For Northwest Indiana, gorgeous day today with comfortable temperatures, sunny skies, high of 73, mostly clear tonight, low down to 50, patchy fog once again, late night into tomorrow morning, mostly sunny tomorrow though with a high of 77, Tuesday night, mostly cloudy, low 59, Wednesday, partly sunny, high 79, we have a 20% chance of showers on Wednesday night, low 66.

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We're talking earlier about Westville Pumpkin Festival being this Saturday, but it is the first weekend of October. So that means Oktoberfests throughout the region. Friday through Sunday, Oktoberfest in St. John, 9400 Wicker Avenue. 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Crown Point is also having an Oktoberfest this Saturday, October 3rd, at Bulldog Park from noon to 10. 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

0: 9, and then Saturday and Sunday for Oktoberfest at Harvest Time, 10 a.m. to 9 p.m. Cannot believe it's going to be October this week.
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Lydia, Indiana 105. It's Alicia. That is going to do it for me today. Thank you so much for hanging out, letting us be a part of your Monday. You are almost through your workday. Hang in there. The Mullet Man is in next at 3. Here's Tucker Wetmore.

0: said he's always thinking about resuming strikes as the war has been raging now for 7 months. And the nor'easter that pummeled the East Coast isn't going away just yet. The weekend storm is expected to loop back around between New Jersey and Long Island today. I'm Chris Caraggio.
1: Region News Team meteorologist Matt Wentz says our next rainfall could come midweek.
2: So late Wednesday into Wednesday night, this is a frontal boundary that will be sagging south out of the Chicago area. It'll sag across the region probably Wednesday night into Thursday. We'll be dealing with some rain with this. Could linger into Friday before it pushes far enough south.
1: Wind says it's a little early to tell if the weekend will be dry, but it will be cooler with highs in the 60s. A driver was ejected from her vehicle on the Borman Expressway near Burr Street early Sunday morning. Indiana State Police report they found a 2016 Lincoln Continental SUV overturned on its driver's side in the south ditch. The driver had been ejected and was found lying next to the vehicle, alert, conscious, and able to speak with paramedics at the scene. The Gary Fire Department transported her to Northlake Hospital for emergency treatment, where she died later. A preliminary investigation indicates that a semi traveling eastbound made contact between its front left steer tire and the rear passenger side of the Lincoln. The impact caused the Lincoln to rotate to the right, resulting in the driver losing control. An investigation into the accident continues. For the Region News Team, I'm Mike Bonaventura.
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4: Alicia Tassone with the Region Traffic Alert. We have a crash eastbound side of the Indiana Toll Road right at State Road 49. Just happened and just starting to stack things up there. Eastbound side of the Indiana Toll Road approaching State Road 49. Traffic also slow on the ramp trying to exit there at State Road 49. 219-405-7743 is our hotline. Alicia Tassone with the Region Traffic Alert.
5: The calendar may say September 28th, but we have a nice summer afternoon in the region. Enjoy the mild warmth from the sunshine today. For tonight, chilly temperatures, jacket weather. We'll get down into the upper 40s, and we have areas of patchy fog for the overnight. Monitor that tomorrow morning with Katie Day in the morning with the Dawn Patrol. Patchy fog to begin the morning, and then sunshine in abundance. Abundance. It's a big word for the mullet man. 77 tomorrow. South winds around 5. Tomorrow night will be in the upper 50s. Wednesday, the mild weather continues. 78 with the next shot at rain moving in Wednesday night into Thursday. Definitely Thursday will be the rain day in the mid-70s. Merrillville, 72. Westerville, 72. South of the river in Wheatfield, it's 74 degrees.

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1: Aren't you boiling hot in that outfit?
2: No.
1: It's like 80 degrees in this hallway. Where are you from, the South?
2: Yes, the Deep South.
3: Mike Summers.

0: Boots stepping, 1, 2, 1, 2. Luke Bryan and Country Ann, She Knows It, Indiana 105. Mullet Man, here we are. What are we doing inside? We should be outside like we were over the weekend. I hope you had a wonderful weekend. All I did was mow. I mowed my mother-in-law's four farm fields, football fields, actually, on the zero turn. I love that machine. One of these days, she says, one of these days, Michael, you'll inherit the zero turn. Of course, then I've got my tractor that runs out of fuel. Took 2 days to mow my yard because I have a small tractor. But on my way to La Porte, Scarecrow Fest was going on in Wanata. You know, it's on 421. And I saw Coulter's Pumpkin Farm. And they had like, wow, what's going on? Are they having a festival or something? And just all these pumpkins all over the place. So that's today's Facebook topic. Who's got the bragging rights? And chime in on, too, if you want to. Who has the best selection of pumpkins in Northwest Indiana? That way somebody from out of town goes, hey, where can I get some pumpkins at? Steer them in the right direction. Post your comments on our Facebook page. And I know Coulter's is going to be on there because it's a huge pumpkin place. So, yeah. All right. Later on in the program, we'll have that. And also, you can win. Remember Tyler Farr, Redneck Crazy, the song he had? Well, he's going to be in Chesterton, and we'll have details on how you can win. Not on the radio, but on Facebook. We'll talk about that in about 10 minutes. When I say that, dirt, I talk about dirt. I'm learning new words. We're going to learn a big vocabulary for you kids in school. Oh, wait a minute. They're still in school. 3:30 is when they get out, right? Okay. Stay with me for Luke Combs. We got Flatland Cavalry. They're a brand new group from Lubbock, Texas, on the way in 10 minutes. Hang on.
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Thank you, Luke Combs. Well, Chicago Bears fans, get ready. Case Keenum is ready for tonight. Bears, Eagles, Monday Night Football, 7:15. 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

Flatland Cavalry and Never Coming Back, a band out of Lubbock, Texas, home of the late, great Waylon Jennings. It's Indiana 105 at 327. Chainsaw by the band Perry. And it was Friday night. Alicia and I took a walk through the Haunted Hills, Haunted Attractions. It was a preview night, night one. And not one, but two monsters chased us with chainsaws. And we never did finish. There's three haunts, and we got through the first one. It's about 10 to 12 minutes as you're walking through, and it was exciting. I mean, I'm not afraid of things, but things that pop out, okay, I'll start smiling and laughing because they got me. And Alicia was, I don't know. She was like the unknown where things pop out at you. But it was a lot of fun. And they pay a lot of great attention to detail when you're walking through. Now, if you're 6'10", you might get claustrophobic because, I mean, I kind of had to duck on a few things because the ceilings were kind of low. But we'll talk about that with Alicia at 4 o'clock and her experience of Haunted Hills, Haunted Attractions. It was a lot of fun. All right, so Facebook today. Get on Facebook right now. I want you to go and register. No purchase necessary. Tyler Farr is coming to Flat Rock Grill in Chesterton, 49 Indian Boundary. They're located at the Plaza Drive, 711 Plaza Drive, and on Friday, October 16th, on Facebook contest, you can win a pair of tickets to this exclusive event. It's not just a concert. A winner and a guest will also be treated to a buffet dinner and a drink ticket before Tyler.

0: Arthur Farr's intimate concert that night on Friday, October the 16th. Limited tickets are on sale. Winner will be announced on Facebook on Wednesday, September the 30th. So you have now until tomorrow to get online, read all the details and how to win, and good luck. Tyler Farr coming to Chesterton, Flat Rock Grill. Going to break away. I'll be right back with your weather forecast.
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4: State officials are predicting a $1 billion annual payment to the state's teacher pension fund won't have to happen by 2028. Indiana pension officials say the fund that covers teachers hired before 1996 could be fully funded by then. Since 2018, lawmakers have made $4.3 billion in extra payments to the fund, with the largest coming in 2022 for $2.5 billion. Indiana Public Retirement System Executive Director Steve Russo says a $160 million payment in 2027 will put it at 100% funded status. Research suggests that scented cleaners can create conditions similar to standing near traffic. Rob Martier reports.
5: Researchers from Purdue University found that scented cleaners can react with ozone indoors to create billions of invisible nanoparticles that can penetrate the lungs. The pollution can, in some cases, create an inhaled particle dose comparable to standing near heavy traffic. Researchers say exposure can be reduced by choosing unscented products and improving ventilation with exhaust fans or open windows. The study said one of the biggest surprises was the speed of the process, as particle formation occurred within minutes. I'm Rob Martier.
4: The Illinois Department of Natural Resources reminding deer hunters that there are free chronic wasting disease stations throughout the state. CWD is a deadly disease of the central nervous system in deer and elk. Hunters can have deer tested at participating taxidermists and meat processors or by dropping deer heads at designated self-service sampling locations. A list of locations is available online. For the Region News Team, I'm Mike Bonaventura.
6: Alicia, to some of the region traffic update, we still have traffic backed up with a crash eastbound side of the toll road at State Road 49. Traffic backed up for a couple of miles there trying to get through that interchange. We've also got some westbound gapers slowing things down on the toll road there. So you may want to avoid the toll road eastbound approaching State Road 49. Again, very backed up due to a crash. We also have eastbound road work on the toll road between Klein Avenue and I-65, really causing some slowdowns there. 219-405-7743 is our hotline. Alicia, to some of the region traffic update.

Hey, big shout out to our school bus drivers. Have a wonderful, safe afternoon. Hello, Breaker 19, our truck driving men and women. Thank you for your ears out from the mullet man. And first responders and veterans, thank you for your services each and every day. Farmers getting ready for the harvest, or they're doing the harvest thing right now, picking corn, cutting beans. You got quite a few days to get things done before the next rain system. Fog rolling in overnight, and you'll need a jacket. 49 will be our low temperature for tonight after having a wonderful summer-like day in the fall. Patchy fog tomorrow morning, and otherwise sunny and mild. 77 tomorrow. Southwest winds around.

5. We should be outside tomorrow. But we can't. We got to stay in here in Studio J. Upper 50s tomorrow night. And then Wednesday, partly sunny. Upper 70s again before the rain hits. Late Wednesday night into Thursday. We're welcoming October with showers and a pop-up thunderstorm in the afternoon. Thursday's high still. Mid to upper 70s. Right now, Crown Point around the square, 72. Ogden Dunes, a little bit cooler at 66. Hello, DeMott, 74. Wanata, you're at 73 degrees.

He's the singing cowboy, Cody Jansen, The Fall, Indiana 105, 337, Mullet Man. Facebook fun, who has the best selection of pumpkins in the region? We'll compare notes in a few minutes. Here's Chris Young, and I didn't come here to leave Indiana 105.

0: just played Hard Rock over this summer. Dwight Yoakam from the class of 86, guitars and Cadillacs and that hillbilly music, Hard Rock. See, last time Tammy and I were there, we saw Bret Michaels. And that was the night I had to buy tickets and then the phone timed out. And I was like, oh, no, how do you do this? Because I'm old school, you know. And so after the concert was over, he says, hey, let's play some slots. So I sit down on this machine. Tammy's sitting next to me, and there's a lady sitting next to her, and I just put my $20 in. I hit the minimum bet, which was like, I think it was 40 cents, 45 cents. I got into this progressive with all these spins, and all of a sudden, 20 people are gathering around me. I'm like, I only did minimum bet, you know, and I think a couple of $100 out of it, you know. It paid for the tickets. It paid for my smash burger. I even bought a pair of drumsticks at the Hard Rock. They have like a shop, like a you could buy hoodies and baseball caps and... Yeah, the souvenir shop. So it's nice to play on somebody else's money. You win some, you lose some. But boy, it's nice to win, isn't it? Yeah, I even filled up the truck with gas on the way home. So that was a good date night. All right. We want to know in the region who has the best select. By the way, that what you heard, this, that was my phone. Sorry about that. Who has the best selection of pumpkins in the region? Why I ask? Because yesterday I was driving on 421 Coulter's Farm. And Westville was having something going on and all kinds of vehicles. And I had all, man, must have been thousands of pumpkins. So who has the best pumpkins, the best selection? Who do you think? Who do you think? Who do you think? Melissa says Henning's Farm and Greenhouse. That's right. We gave tickets away for their in DeMont. Check them out. 45 cents per pound. An absolutely unreal selection, she says. And she posted a photo. Her front porch is decorated. Matt says in front of Chesterton Jewel Asco. But not yet, not until October. All right, Matt, we'll make sure we send people over to see you. Katie says Coulter's in Westville.
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2: President Trump isn't happy that five people in the UK arrested on suspicion of terrorism have been released on bail. They were arrested yesterday near a Royal Air Force base west of London used by the U.S. military to launch strikes on Iran. Trump told reporters today at the White House he was surprised they were released. When asked if the suspects were connected to Iran, the president said he knows the answer, but he's not going to share it. A coastal flood advisory and a high surf advisory are in effect for much of Southern California. It's due to a huge, potentially damaging swell expected from Hurricane Polo, which remains well offshore. Los Angeles County beaches, the Malibu coast, Orange County coastal areas, Ventura County beaches, and the Catalina and Santa Barbara Islands will be under advisories through tomorrow at 5 p.m. President Trump is announcing plans for a new $15 billion steel plant in Iowa. The facility is expected to create over 1,700 permanent jobs.
3: I'm Chris Caraggio.
4: Indiana has been selected for a power grid upgrade project. A $175 million federal Spark grant will go toward modernizing energy infrastructure that's already in place. Officials say the enhancements will allow the system to transmit more electricity and increase reliability. The governor's office says the state is split between two major regional grids, and the U.S. Department of Energy initiative targets what's described as a critical multi-grid choke point unique to Indiana. Officials say the work will integrate technologies that safely push more power through existing lines, ensuring stable electricity delivery during peak demand. In central Indiana, Amazon plans to invest more than $100 million in a new manufacturing facility in Greenwood. Company officials announced the project last week. The facility is expected to create 300 manufacturing and engineering jobs by the end of 2028. Amazon says the operation will produce equipment used in its fulfillment and robotics network. For the Region News Team, I'm Mike Bonaventura.
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6: Checking in on the roads this afternoon, continuing to find heavy traffic due to a crash on the eastbound side of the Indiana Toll Road at State Road 49. Traffic is backed up almost all the way to State Road 149, so you definitely want to avoid an exit on the toll road eastbound before you hit State Road 149. Traffic coming to a stop there. Brief slowdown westbound as you're going by at State Road 49 and also on State Road 49 and the ramp there, that interchange with the toll road. We've got some slowdowns as well eastbound toll road between Klein Avenue and I-65. Road work going on there today. Usual delays eastbound side of 8094 start right around Calumet Avenue. We do have a crash just before Grant Street, continuing slow over towards I-65. Westbound looking okay right now. Northbound side of I-65, watch out for the roadwork slowdowns approaching US 30. Traffic goes down to two lanes there, really slowing things down on the northbound side of I-65. Also finding delays as usual with roadwork southbound Klein between Chicago Avenue and 15th Avenue. Usual delays US 30 through the Dyer-Sherrillville area. We've got a crash State Road 2 between Boone Grove Road and Hayes Leonard Road, both directions of State Road 2 in the Velpo area past Aberdeen. Be very careful there. 219-405-7743 is our hotline. Only call when safe to do so. Alicia Tassone, Region News Team Traffic.
7: 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But before we give you the weather, all right, ready?

0: take us all the way.
1: Wouldn't it be great if he was fantastic?
0: Yeah. You know what? Here's the thing. There's so much spotlight. I get it. Caleb is our starting quarterback, but this guy's a veteran.
1: He knows what he's doing.
0: He knows what he's doing. Everybody's like, you know, because if something happens to him, not to say I'm going to jinx him, we have Moseley. What's his name? Moss. He's like the...
1: I thought I heard them say that Tyson Bagent cleared like the concussion protocol so that he might be available too.
0: Yeah, because if something...

0: something happens to our fourth string. Then we get Staley DeBear in there.
1: I was gonna say, do they have like a backup plan like in hockey where they used to have the emergency goalie and they'd get like someone off the street to be goalie?
0: Hey, Joe Public, come on in. We need you.
1: Lawyer by day, emergency goalie by night.
0: I remember that.
1: Banker.
0: That guy was good,
1: yeah,
0: too.
1: Yeah, that guy was good.
0: Well, go Bears, and a kickoff temperature will be in the 50s. John Kornacki's at the game. He texts me. He's like, bear down. He's got this bear mask. Like it's like a head of a bear.
1: Yeah, on his head.
0: Hey,
1: keep him warm.
0: Yeah, absolutely. Enjoy, brother. 49er low tonight with areas of patchy dense fog. Good possibility to start the morning out tomorrow. Yeah. 77 will be the high tomorrow afternoon. Tomorrow night, 59. And then Wednesday, 78 with rain moving in Wednesday night. First day of October. Going to be a rainy one on Thursday. Temps will be in the mid-70s. Right now, Lansing Airport 70, Lake Station 68, Hebron 73, Rensselaer at 75. All right. We did a thing on Friday.
1: We did a thing.
0: We went to the, we viewed the Haunted Hills Haunted Attractions. It was preview night.
1: Yeah, it was their very first night.
0: And they had a shuttle bus. We went took a school bus from Deep River Water Park to the haunted attractions. What did you think?
1: I just think the whole production of it is so fantastic. They have so many great actors that will get you when you least expect it.
0: Oh, I know. Poor Melissa.
1: And then even when you do expect it, they still get you.
0: Yeah. Who was the guy that had these clapping kneecaps and they were loud?
1: Yeah.
0: And then he
1: had them on his hands.
0: And then he would like rub his fingernails on the wood and sparks would fly from his fingers. I was like, wow.
1: Yeah, it's pretty good. We can't give too much away.
0: No.
1: Because you got to go check it out.
0: Well, the thing
1: if
0: was,
1: you're a Halloween fan, you'll love it.
0: You weren't scared, but what got me off guard was that air cannon. Wow, that freaked me out.
1: That gets you.
0: And being tall, I don't recommend anybody 6'7 and over. You'll have to be a duck.
1: You have to be very
0: places.
1: Careful walking through there. It gets really narrow and low some places. Yeah.
0: Well, I don't want to give away too much, but at the end there, we didn't get chased by one chainsaw mask wearing. We got chainsaw two.
1: Good thing we didn't fall. Tripping fall on the hay on the way out.
0: Oh, remember that last time?
1: You almost did.
0: I almost fell. Out. Yeah. And there's these guys with chainsaws, and it was fun. There were two other haunts to go through, and we didn't get a chance to. Because it was preview night for media. Mm-hmm. So we went through the first one, and then we ran out of time. But
1: hopefully next year we can get to the other two haunts.
0: Check them out. Haunted Hills Haunted Attractions. Go to our Facebook page, and then we'll link you to their, and they have a costume shop, food vendors.
1: We do, yeah.
0: And the roaming actors are fun to
1: watch.
0: They're
1: so good.
0: Yeah. This is a great
1: Before you even get into the actual haunts.
0: Yeah, because there's something going on for everybody. So I give it. How many haunts do you give it?
1: Five haunts.
0: Five haunts out of five.
1: Five out of five.
0: Five ghosts.
1: Yeah.
0: Out of five. It was good times. All right. So you didn't have any nightmares after that, did you?
1: No nightmares,
0: okay.
1: No.
0: All right. That's good. All right. Check them out. Haunted Hills, Haunted Attractions. They're on the south side of US 30, right near Deep River Water Park.
1: Thanks for having us.

0: Megan Maroney. And that's medicine compared to bad medicine from Bon Jovi. It's Indiana 105. Ask your grandparents who John Bon Jovi is. All right, so Luke Bryan announcing on stage in Nashville that he'll return as a judge for the next season of American Idol, reuniting with Lionel Richie and Carrie Underwood for their third consecutive year together. Ryan Seacrest will also return as host, a role he has held since 2002, aside from the briefly co-hosting the first season. MTV Video Music Awards last night. Kacey Musgraves did a wonderful job to the late great tribute to the late great Dolly Parton. Ella Langley won for the best country video for Choosing Texas. Happy birthday today from Gary, Indiana. Karen Fairchild of Little Big Town is 57. That gives me an idea for a catch of the day at 5:30 for you. Tyler Farr concert tickets. You want to go? You have to head on over to our Facebook page, Indiana105.com. Tyler Farr will be at Flat Rock Grill in Chesterton on Friday night, October 16th. 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
1: Traffic update. You still may want to avoid the eastbound side of the toll road at State Road 49 due to an earlier crash. Traffic is still backed up for a couple of miles there along the eastbound side of the toll road trying to get past that crash site. Again, that's eastbound toll road, the crash at State Road 49. And then also we have a crash. It looks like both directions of State Road 2 might not be getting through between Boone Grove Road and Hayes Leonard Road in the Valpo area. So definitely avoid that stretch of State Road 2. Alicia Tassone, the region traffic update.
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3: Yeah, baby.

0: Yeah, that's right.
1: What you see is what you get. Yeah, baby, Chris Jansen. Couple of Oktoberfests going on this weekend. Details on the way. Here's Zach Topp in South Obscenity.

0: I hear that coal train coming south of the river, the Schaefer Nipsco plant. Jason Aldean and a night trade. 428 Mullet Man. I found a couple of Oktoberfests for you to enjoy this weekend. 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Yes, I do. Okay, more info, go to stjohnoktoberfest.com. And Bulldog Park in Crown Point on Saturday, having Crown Point Oktoberfest from noon to 10, featuring a variety of local and traditional Sie German dishes. 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Coming back with Alicia's Traffic, and we'll get to Lee Bryce. And did you see Mitchell Tenpenny last night? 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
4: The Indiana Department of Homeland Security says a one-stop shop will be open in Lake County today through Friday, October 2nd, from 9 a.m. to 6 p.m. Central Time. Kim Keblish from FEMA.
5: It's meant to service the homeowners and renters in Lake County, Porter, and LaPorte counties with loss and damage from these August storms. It's a recovery shop location where many state agencies and federal agencies will be available to hopefully address a lot of questions people have about what recovery options are available to them.
4: Kevlish says a variety of agencies will attend.
5: FEMA will be located there. The U.S. Small Business Administration is there. The Indiana Disaster Relief Fund folks will be there, as well as a bunch of other services to help people replace vital records. There will be mold cleanup guidance, insurance guidance. Folks with the DMV will be there for people that need help with their driver's license. It's where people can come to get their recovery questions answered.
4: The one-stop shop will be at United Steelworkers Local 1014 on Texas Street in Gary. Appointments are not necessary. Some good news. In Highland, Wicker Memorial Park is reopening today. On the park's social media, they say the August 11th derecho caused widespread damage across the park, and crews have worked tirelessly to restore Wicker Memorial Park and make it safe and welcoming once again. The Wicker Park Golf Course, however, will remain closed until further notice. For the Region News team, I'm Mike Bonaventura.
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7: Still may want to avoid the eastbound side of the toll road at State Road 49. An earlier crash still has things very backed up almost all the way to State Road 149. You're going to be coming to a crawl there east.

0: Bound Toll Road. Some slowdowns on State Road 49 as well near the Toll Road interchange. A lot of people eastbound exiting there causing backups. That's just usual volume. But that crash is backing things up eastbound again from State Road 49 all the way to 149. And then we have Toll Road roadwork eastbound in Lake County between Klein Avenue and I-65. Watch out for slowing traffic there. Eastbound side of 8094 is still having some heavy volume between the state line and I-65 as usual. Earlier crash has been cleared. Southbound side of Klein really jammed up from Chicago Avenue all the way down almost to 8094 with that road work today really slowing things down. We have a crash at the intersection of Calumet Avenue and Ridge Road in the Munster area. Looks like it is southbound on Calumet, really stacked up through that area. We also have delays US 30 through the Dyer Shererville area, usual slowdowns. Northbound I-65, watch out for road work delays near US 30. And then you want to avoid State Road 2 in Velpo. Neither direction, it looks like getting through between Boone Grove Road and Hayes Leonard Road. Again, avoid State Road 2 in the Velpo area between Boone Grove Road and Hayes Leonard Road. 219-405-7743 is our hotline. Only call when safe to do so. Alicia Tassone, Region News Team Traffic.
1: 4:34, 2 hours away when the sun goes down.
0: Boo.
1: I need to adjust the timer on the gazebo lights south of the river.
0: Go on earlier.
1: Yeah, street light goes on like 5 before 7. Yeah.
0: Bummer.
1: It's that time
0: of the year.
1: Yeah. Low tonight, 49 degrees. Areas of patchy fog. We could have another morning of dense fog tomorrow morning. Bono and Katie will have, and Matt Woods.
0: Yeah.
1: We'll give you the big picture for tomorrow morning's fog commute. 77 the high, 59 tomorrow night. Wednesday, 78. Yes. This is great.
0: Yeah, well, warmer.
1: We always brag about this kind of the, you know, a couple of weeks of the 70s, and then we lose the 70s.
0: It's like an immediate thing where then, it's like gone.
1: Yeah.
0: At least we get a few days
1: right
0: back.
1: And next chance of rain could be October

0: Saturday in Crown Point. And learn about new account bonuses. Well, kids can find out about how to start saving money. And they're going to have what they did last year, face painting, inflatables. You're going to have a chance to meet the Purdue men's basketball players, CJ Cox and Daniel Jacobson. Now, Daniel Jacobson.
1: I looked up his height because I wanted to know. Right. I looked up both of them.
0: Well, how tall are you?
1: I'm 5'2".
0: You're taller than my Tammy. Tammy's 5'1 and a half. You're 5'2".
1: Yeah.
0: Daniel Jacobson stands at 7'4". I have got to see a photo of you two together.
1: I'll try.
0: And see that they don't have to back up in the frame because they can't get his head in.
1: Or like how many chairs and tables I have to stand on to like match.
0: Wouldn't that be funny? We should have a contest. Crazy. How many milk crates does Alicia have to stand on to be as tall as Daniel Jacobson, 7'4"? That's amazing.
1: Yeah. That's a full 2 feet plus taller than me.
0: So you're broadcast at noon until 3, and that's at 113th and Broadway in Crown Point. Funny thing about tall people, there was an affiliates night. You remember Chris Locken?
1: Yes.
0: He took me to a Bulls game one time, and I remember we were in the rafters. We were in a suite, and I called my dad, and he goes, "Hey, how's the game?" I go, "You wouldn't enjoy the suite because you can't see the floor. You can't see what's, you know, you're like..."
1: Suites are for the people who are just there for the fun of it and the food and not to actually watch the game.
0: I do know how when they drop the T-shirts on parachutes, they have them loaded in the rafters. So that was like, wow, that's interesting.
1: They did it at the Cincinnati ballpark with hot dogs.
0: Oh, do they?
1: Yeah.
0: Okay. Yeah. I saw Michael Jordan's, you know, his retired jersey and Scottie Pippen.
1: It's cool to be that close to those banners. Yeah.
0: So Chris invites me. He says, "Mike, this is Bill Wennington. He used to play in the Bulls. Bill's 7 foot tall. It's like the land of the giants. I mean, his hand was as big as a catcher's
1: baseball mitt." Yeah.
0: So Chris goes, "You want to take a photo with him?" I go, "Definitely." So Chris is taking, and he's walking backwards. I go, "How far are you going back?" He goes, "I can't get Bill in the shot. Because he's so tall." I mean, his feet were like size 22. I mean, like Shaq's.
1: Crazy.
0: Like Shaquille O'Neal.
1: There's going to be a lot of kids going to be taking pictures with these basketball players.
0: I know.
1: Like, how are they going to do that? Like, they're going to have to stand on something. Or he's going to have to be sitting or something.
0: I mean, I'm 6'4 in cowboy boots. I'm a little bit taller than the average. I mean, the average male is what, 5'9"? Is that 6 foot maybe?
1: 5'10", something 5'10", like that,
0: something. So to be by Bill Wennington. It's like a giant.
1: If you feel small, imagine how I feel every day.
0: I was a dwarf next to Bill Wennington. So I want to see this photo of you and Daniel James.
1: I'll see what I can do.
0: And maybe have a tape measure.
1: Yeah. You know?
0: That's awesome.
1: That's fine.
0: Looking forward to it on Saturday in Crown Point.

0: Make it true. What you say, we make it true.
1: Lee Bryce with Rumor. It's 442 Mullet Man, Indiana 105. Last night, Hometown Jams welcomed Mitchell Tenpenny at Bulldog Park in Crown Point. Did you go to the show? Here's his latest, and Ain't My Problem.

0: 129 beats per minute. That's a fast one. Chicken picking, Alan Jackson for the class of 95, and I don't even know your name. Mullet Man. All right, let's go back to social media here. Who has the best selection of pumpkins in the region? The reason why I ask is after the Scarecrow Fest that was on 421 heading north towards Moms to mow the four football fields, which was a beautiful day for mowing. And Coulter's Farm was having a huge shindig in Westville. Tons of vehicles in the lot, and they had like pumpkins everywhere, thousands and thousands. So that's why I brought up who has the best selection. And Katie, of course, says Coulter's. Coulter's in Westville. Check them out on 421. Melissa says Henning's Farm and Greenhouse, which they have their fall festival that continues in DeMont. Easy to get to. 45 cents per pound. An absolutely unreal selection. And she decorated her front porch. Becky says Fisher's in LaPorte. Yeah, Fisher's, they're on Fail Road. Check them out. Amy says Remus Farms on Ridge and Hobart. Lisa says Coulter's. Marissa says Sure Pumpkin Farm. Open daily 9 to 6. All pumpkins are grown here on the farm, she says. And Naomi says Sure Farms really is the best. Trust me, Mullet Man. All right. And Marco posted, welcome, Great Pumpkin. Oh, is that Linus from the Charlie Brown? Karen says, Sure Farm for sure. And Mickey says, Sure Farm for sure. What do you think? Who's got the best selection of pumpkins? Post your comments on our Facebook page, Indiana105.com. 10 minutes away from the drive at 5, Dan and Shay. I've got the number one song in country. Toby and Willie, all before 5, Indiana 105.
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I wonder if she has a cousin from Boston. It's Stella Lefty. She took the song to number one. And she's dating... Who's she dating? Vincent? Yeah, they got a song coming out soon. You'll hear it. Well, it's Toby and Willie time, and let's celebrate the ride home. Gentlemen, raise your glasses. And women, raise your glasses. To Friday. Soon. It's only Monday, I know. In the Indiana 105.

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1: President Trump isn't happy that five people in the UK arrested on suspicion of terrorism were released on bail today. They were arrested yesterday near a Royal Air Force base west of London used by the U.S. military to launch strikes on Iran. Trump told reporters today at the White House that he was surprised they were released on bail, adding that he wouldn't have done that. When asked if the suspects were connected to Iran, Trump said he knows the answer, but he's not going to share it. The powerful nor'easter that hit the East Coast is still hanging around, while the worst is over with heavy rain and strong winds leaving coastal flooding, downed trees, and power outages from the Outer Banks to New England. The weakened storm has already looped back around between New Jersey and Long Island today before it will exit later on.

0: Tonight, that means light rain and wind gusts of up to 20 or 30 miles an hour. Today's high tide could bring more coastal flooding. And October is a three-paycheck month. If you get paid this Friday, you'll probably have three paydays in October. I'm Chris Caraggio.
1: The Cubs and White Sox are gearing up for the start of the postseason. The Northsiders will meet the Padres in the National League Wild Card Series beginning tomorrow night with Game 1 at Petco Park. The Southsiders will be in Houston for their AL Wild Card Series against the Astros. Game 1 is tomorrow at Daikin Park. The Bears host the Eagles tonight on Monday Night Football. Looks like Case Keenum is expected to start as quarterback for the Bears. The Region Sports Network is reporting the passing of former Lowell and Kankakee Valley head football coach Kirk Kennedy. At Lowell, his team enjoyed a 2005 state championship. He retired recently after four seasons at KV. There is a GoFundMe to cover the cost of a memorial service on October 10th. In Highland, Wicker Memorial Park is reopening today. On the park's social media, they say the August 11th derecho caused widespread damage across the park, and crews have worked tirelessly to restore Wicker Memorial Park and make it safe and welcoming once again. The Wicker Park Golf Course, however, will remain closed until further notice. For the Region News Team, I'm Mike Bonaventura.
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3: Traffic is still backed up eastbound on the toll road from that crash at State Road 49. Very backed up in that area. Eastbound just past State Road 149 coming to a crawl, so you may still want to avoid the eastbound toll road there. Westbound running along smoothly. Eastbound delays continue as well with road work between Klein and I-65 in Lake County. Eastbound side of 8094 still finding that heavy traffic between the state line and I-65. Expect to be moving under posted speeds. Southbound Klein road work delays from Chicago Avenue down to 15th Avenue. Watch out for the road work on I-65, slowing things down northbound at US 30 going down to two lanes, and then also slowing things down southbound approaching 109th Avenue. Traffic backed up on the ramp there and then again into the right lane of southbound I-65 approaching 109th Avenue. We still have that crash slowing things down in Munster at the intersection of Calumet Avenue and Ridge Road, so be careful there in all directions. Earlier crash has been cleared, State Road 2 in Valpo. 219-405-7743 is our hotline. Only call when safe to do so. South Shore Trains reporting on time. Alicia Tassone, Region News Team Traffic.
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5: It's 5:06. We were off the air. We were talking about Marcella's.
3: Yeah.
5: And then once in a while, we get a treat. Mom's staying with us south of the river. So she wanted the family size antipasto.
3: Antipasto.
5: Yeah. And it's really good. And with those garlic rolls.
3: Yeah.
5: And after having one or two, all of a sudden, like, everything smells like garlic in the house.
3: It's like stuck in your nose.
5: Yeah,
3: you burp and you taste it.
5: Yeah, it's like, garlic. It scares Dracula.
3: They're so good, but they're so garlicky.
5: It was good. Yeah, so we sat outside, and it was nice and cool last night to be out in the backyard.
3: Nice fall night.
5: Yeah. And we'll have the same thing for tonight. Upper 40s are low temperature with areas of patchy dense fog. And that could affect your morning commute tomorrow. It kind of caught us everybody off guard this morning.
3: It was still foggy this morning when off in the fields, you know.
5: Right. Burning off midday with sunshine, 77 tomorrow. Southwest winds around 5. Upper 50s tomorrow night. And then Wednesday, mild summer-like temps, upper 70s, south winds around 15. We do have that rain, not till late Wednesday night, mid-60s, and now the extended October. Welcome, October forecast.
3: Looking like we're welcoming October with rain. Thursday, showers likely, thunderstorm possible with a high near 75. Showers and storms Thursday night, mid-50s, cooler on Friday with rain again and a high near 64. Slight chance of showers on Saturday, 66. Sunday, partly sunny, 65.
5: All right, well, transition into the 60s. Merrillville at 70, Union Mills 70, Couch at 71. I found some Hollywood news. Same thing. Sabrina Carpenter is set to play legendary dancer and actress Ginger Rogers in a brand new Fred Astaire biopic starring Tom Holland as Fred Astaire.

0: out. Yeah.
1: Spider-Man?
0: Yeah. No, no, not Spider-Man. Well, yeah, can you imagine? he wears the costume and he's dancing like Fred. Directed by Wonka filmmaker Paul King, the Sony film will explore Fred Astaire's rise on Broadway and in London before Fred became a Hollywood icon. Holland says he plans to perform Fred Astaire's famous dances without a double. So the guy, not only is he Spider-Man.
1: Yeah. Well, you know, he's married to Zendaya, and she's a very good dancer. That's, so I'm sure she could help.
0: I'll tell you, this Sabrina Carpenter, I feel that she just came out of nowhere. Yeah. I mean, like, who's this? And she was on the award shows, and then she's doing movies. Yeah. And she cleaned up on the MTV Awards.
1: Did
0: and
1: she?
0: All. Yeah. And they did a real nice tribute to Kacey Musgraves.
1: To Dolly Parton.
0: Dolly Parton. Yeah. Oh, that was really good, too. And LL won for Best Country Video for Choosing Texas, which is now, it beat out Mariah Carey's All I Want for Christmas.
1: Yeah, most weeks at number one on the Hot 100.
0: Thank goodness. Well, guess what? We won't play it here, but I'm sure you'll hear it down the hall on our sister station.
1: Oh, yeah, in a couple months.
0: When do you guys start the holiday season?
1: After Thanksgiving.
0: I hope so. It's too early yet.
1: I just imagine, like, you know, some of those other stations.
0: Oh, yeah. Oh, yeah.
1: The day after Halloween.
0: Yeah.
1: Oh,
0: yeah.
1: My gosh.
0: The Black Friday Christmas.
1: You're not ready for that now.
0: Oh, boy.

Thank you, Jelly Roll. Karen Fairchild of Little Big Town celebrating a birthday. We'll play Little Big Town for the catch of the day. Sports highlights right after the two of Lukes. Luke Bryan, Luke Combs, and Finders Keepers. Indiana 105.

0: This is Rich King. Time to check in with a mullet man who is a huge, on the right side of town, a huge White Sox fan.
1: Kretschik, deep into left, back it goes! Goal! The lefty killer strikes again! Doyle puts a charge into this one, back it goes! It is gone! Back-to-back games with a home run against his former team, Brenton Doyle. Lighting off the fireworks.
2: Yesterday on the South Side, Randall Grichuk and Brenton Doyle homered in the White Sox 4-run third inning and went on to beat the Colorado Rockies 4-2 in the regular season finale. The White Sox finished at 84-78. Game 1 of the American League Wild Card is Tuesday. The White Sox visit the Houston Astros at 4 p.m. Manager Will Venable says the White Sox are ready for the Astros.
3: Yeah, excited about it. I mean, we know where we're going. We know how good a club that they have. We know the challenges that they present with their lineup. Yordan, they've got really good arms, so we played them recently. You know, we've had our challenges with them, and so we understand how good a team they are, but we're excited.
2: Yesterday at Tropicana Field in Florida, Alex Bregman went 4-for-4 with 2 home runs and 4 RBIs, and the Cubs beat the Boston Red Sox 6-2 in the regular season finale. The Cubs finished at 89-73. The Cubs will visit San Diego on Tuesday night for Game 1 of the National League Wild Card at 9 p.m. NFL, yesterday the Indianapolis Colts beat the Houston Texans 19-17. Detroit over New York Jets 31-24. The Minnesota Vikings beat Tampa Bay 23-16. The Vikings improved to 3-0. Tonight, Monday Night Football, the Chicago Bears host the Philadelphia Eagles. Kickoff at 7:15 p.m. on ABC. Case Keenum will be the starting quarterback. Head coach Ben Johnson.
4: We felt good about where he was at. 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We always try to make sure we're prepared and have contingency plans if things go a little bit sideways, but that's a spot that we felt pretty good about.
2: NHL, the Chicago Blackhawks begin their regular season on the road. Tuesday night, the Hawks visit the Vegas Golden

0: Golden Knights, the puck will drop at 9:30 p.m. NASCAR. Kyle Larson captured the checkered flag at Kansas Speedway.
1: That was fun. That was such a good day. Max points. I was going to be happy with second with how the race went, but to get the lead, that's a big deal for the points. So proud of my team.
0: High school football week 7. The Crown Point Bulldogs remain undefeated at 6-0. The Wheeler Bearcats are 6-0. The Griffith Panthers are 6-0. North Judson remains undefeated, and Penn remain undefeated going into week 7 this Friday night. Listen on Friday for the Regent Sports Network Sports Report at 8:35 a.m., 12:35 p.m., and 6:35 p.m.
2: Alicia, to some of the region traffic update. Delays still eastbound on the toll road approaching State Road 49 with an earlier crash. Traffic is still pretty backed up there all the way to State Road 149, eastbound side of the toll road from that earlier crash. So you may still want to avoid that area. And then also southbound 65 really starting to slow down again approaching 109th Avenue with that ongoing road work. Alicia, to some of the region traffic update.
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John Mayer on guitar with Lainey Wilson, phone keys, wallets, mullet man. Tyler Farr coming to Flat Rock Grill in Chesterton. Stay with me for details on how to win tickets. Here's Tyler Farr and a guy walks into a bar.

0: Tyler Farr will walk into the Flat Rock Grill of Chesterton and perform on Friday night, October 16th. We got a pair of tickets for you to score for this exclusive event. But you have to head to our Indiana 105 Facebook page. It's not just a concert. One winner and a guest will also be treated to a buffet dinner for Flat Rock Grill in Chesterton. A drink ticket right before Tyler Farr's intimate concert. 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Follow the instructions. Read what's up there. And then the winner will be announced on Wednesday. Limited tickets are on sale. We also have that information, too, on our Facebook post. This guy's a boss when he sings. Tammy and I, we went to Tinley Park and saw Jason Aldean, Florida Georgia Line, and Tyler Farr. Tyler Farr opened up the show, and we were sitting under the pavilion where the seats, in the seating section, not the lawn seats. And Tyler Farr comes out, he starts singing to the crowd, and he stood on a chair, and right in front of us, the chair collapsed. He put his foot right through the chair. And like a boss, he didn't call attention to it. He just kept singing. And everybody's like trying to get his foot out of the chair. Not the funniest thing I saw, but man, his composure, he just kept singing along. Could care less if his foot went through the floor. It's amazing. Good singer, too. So if you want to win tickets, go to our Facebook page. All right, Karen Fairchild from Gary, Indiana, sings with Little Big Town. Today's her birthday. Little Big Town is my catch of the day next.
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0: for one and for all.
1: For you.
0: With patchy fog rolling in, and that morning commute could be kind of dense. So keep it here with...
1: not only with the traffic, but with the fog.
0: Dense. Sunny and mild tomorrow, 77, 59 tomorrow night. We'll be in the upper 70s again Wednesday. And then rain moving in late Wednesday night and into October 1st. October.
1: Ah.
0: A lot of October festival. Biergartens and schnitzels.
1: Yes, exactly.
0: And the band of Scorpions. What else is German?
1: I don't know.
0: Hogan's Heroes. You know, I'm half German.
1: Are you?
0: Yeah, German. My dad was German. Mom's half Italian. So, and you're half Italian.
1: Half Italian.
0: And together, we're full Italian.
1: Right, exactly.
0: But thanks for reminding me about Westville's going on. Now we have another festival this week. Scarecrow Fest is in the books.
1: Mm-hmm.
0: Westville Pumpkin Fest.
1: Yeah.
0: And they're going to have, I see the schedule here.
1: The parade, I think
0: the parade.
1: It's 10 a.m.
0: 10 a.m. And then all kinds of activities going on. They're having a garden tractor pull, kids games, guess the pumpkin weight. 700 pounder, huh? kids costume contest. They're having fireworks.
1: Yeah.
0: And that'll be at the PNW Festival fireworks. So that's at Purdue. So
1: I think it's at their campus. Yeah, they're having fireworks.
0: And that's on Saturday night.
1: What time is dusk these days?
0: Dusk, 6:30. Yeah, no, it's going to get like 6:15 for this weekend, I think. Hold on a second. Let me find out.
1: You know, they always say fireworks at dusk.
0: Oh, yeah, right.
1: You know,
0: right,
1: what
0: right,
1: time would the fireworks be? 7:30?
0: Let's see here.
1: It's pretty much pitch blackout by 7:30.
0: What is the sunset on October?
1: Look at the calendar.
0: Oh, wait a minute. I got to find. Okay. Sunset time, October 3rd in Northwest Indiana. Okay, let's see.
1: Ethel?
2: Sunset on October 3rd, 2026 in Northwest Indiana will be at approximately 6:36 p.m. Central Daylight
0: Time. Oh, okay. So I was wrong. It was 6:36.
1: So probably shortly after that would be.
0: So fireworks at 7?
1: 7:15 maybe.
0: All right. And rain be gone. We don't need any rain for
1: Please,
0: that.
1: Please, no, so, no. We need Saturday to be dry. Yeah.
0: So guess the weight of the pumpkin and then go see some fireworks. Are there 700-pound pumpkins? I know that the Guinness Book of World Records had.
1: There's probably heavier ones than that.
0: Need a forklift to bring that?
1: Yeah, right?
0: Yeah. Can you imagine the seeds? The pumpkin seeds are probably like 6 inches long. All right. Did I finish the forecast or are we done?
1: I think you did.
0: Today is Karen Fairchild's birthday. She's from Gary, Indiana.
1: She is.
0: And she's in the band Little Big Town, so let's listen to one of their songs. Happy birthday, Karen Fairchild, if you're listening.
3: 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Arr, matey. It's time for the Bullet Man's Catch of the Day.

Happy birthday, Karen Fairchild from Gary, Indiana. She lived in Griffith and Schererville for 13 years, and then her dad took a job, and they moved away from Northwest Indiana, and the rest is history. So she's from the region, Karen Fairchild. Happy birthday. Here's Riley Green and Think As You Drunk, Indiana 105.

0: That's right, put a cold one in all three hands.
1: Think is you're drunk.
0: And Riley Green tonight, NBC The Voice. What are they, blind auditions? I wonder if he'll bring out his duck call again like he did last week. Along with Queen Latifah,
1: Kelly Clarkson,
0: and Adam Levine. NBC The Voice with Riley Green. All right, so start thinking about the big guy, gigantic indoor garage sale coming to this year's Porter County Expo, Saturday, November the 7th. 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

3 minutes away for the drive at 5. The Bears kickoff should be around 64 degrees at 7:15 tonight. Bears, Eagles, 7:15 on ABC. 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
1: President Trump says he's not happy. Five people in the UK have been arrested on suspicion of terrorism but released on bail. Officials say the five were arrested near a Royal Air Force base Sunday west of London, used by the U.S. military to launch strikes on Iran.
2: I will tell you, I would have said, don't let them have bail. Cashless bail.
1: Trump said he knew the answer as to whether the suspects were connected to Iran, but would not share that information. The president touted plans today for a new $15 billion steel plant in Iowa, claiming it would be the largest plant in U.S. history and that it's part of his plan to bring manufacturing back to the U.S. It's being built by the Minnesota-based company Mesabi Metallics. A powerful nor'easter that hit the East Coast over the weekend is still hanging around. Forecasters say the worst is over, but there's coastal flooding, downed trees, and power outages from the Outer Banks to New England. The weekend storm has looped back around between New Jersey and Long Island. I'm Scott Carr.
3: Northwest Indiana saw its share of fog this morning, and staff meteorologist Matt Wintz says October is the month for lots of fog.
4: Fall is very well known for fog across Indiana. Especially in the morning and the overnight hours, we get a lot of cooling effect and settling effect to the atmosphere. In our cool, crisp overnights with some lingering moisture can lead to some fog.
3: Plenty of sunshine for the afternoon with comfortable temps. Buddy says more fog tonight. See more at our socials. The Indiana Department of Homeland Security says a one-stop shop will be open in Lake County today through October 2nd from 9 a.m. to 6 p.m. Central Time. Kim Keblish from FEMA.
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7: Eastbound side of the Indiana Toll Road, we're still finding heavy traffic approaching State Road 49 from an earlier crash. Not quite as backed up as it was earlier, but still hitting the brakes. So be careful there. Eastbound side of the toll road still near State Road 49. Westbound running along smoothly. Eastbound, some moderate volume still with road work between Klein Avenue and I-65 in Lake County. Also watch out eastbound 8094 approaching Klein for slowing traffic, hitting the brakes all the way over towards Broadway. Also a reminder that the ramps from northbound Klein to both east and westbound 8094 remain closed. Southbound side of Klein Avenue hitting the brakes from north of the toll road with ongoing road work down to 15th Avenue. Looking a little bit better through the work zones on I-65, northbound near 30 and southbound near 109th. Just watch out for areas of traffic that could slow down there. Outbound on the Bishop Ford, delays from 130th down past Sibley, ongoing road work slowdowns. If you see a traffic trouble spot, you can let us know on our hotline at 219-405-7743. Only call when safe to do so. Alicia Tassone, Region News Team Traffic. For Northwest Indiana, rain in our forecast for the second half of the work week. We'll be dry for our Tuesday tomorrow. Just some patchy fog we'll deal with overnight tonight. Lows around 50. Watch out for some areas of dense fog in the morning. Sunny skies tomorrow. Highs will be in the upper 70s. Mostly cloudy tomorrow night with a low near 60.

0: Indiana 105, Blake Shelton. A song written by Hardy, and Let Him In Anyway. Big, big day for you on Saturday. Along with Alicia, she'll be at Purdue Federal Credit Union's Community Day at 113th and Broadway in Crown Point from noon until 3. Take the kids because this is a huge event. They did this last year. They're going to have free Kona ice, face painting, inflatables, games, and your chance to meet Purdue men's basketball players C.J. Cox and Daniel Jacobson, and members of the Lake County Corn Dogs as well. Learn about new account bonuses while kids can find out about how to start saving money. Broadcast begins at noon until 3 at 113th and Broadway in Crown Point at Purdue Federal Credit Union's Community Day. And along with Indiana 105, say hi to Alicia this coming Saturday. Coming back with Lee Bryce, Nate Smith, Luke Combs, Be By You in 10 minutes on Indiana 105.
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out of the blue, drifting off to the evening news. She said, honey, what would you do if you'd have never met me? I just laughed, said, I don't know. I could take a couple guesses though, and then tried to dig real deep. Said, darling, honestly, I do a lot more offshore fishing, probably eat more drive-through chicken.

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I got a hopeless golf game.

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Well, Bears fans, Monday Night Football. How is Case Keenum going to do? I think he'll do all right tonight as the Bears host the Philadelphia Eagles. Kickoff at 7:15. 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From Battle Creek, Michigan, here's Frankie Ballard on Indiana 105. Saturday.

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1: Dr. Conroy also reminds people with asthma to have a rescue inhaler on hand.
0: For people who have more frequent symptoms of asthma and take a daily maintenance inhaler, it's important to make sure that you're taking that as prescribed and if that you're not running out of that medication.
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2: For Northwest Indiana, tonight temperatures dropping to around 50. Patchy fog again in the overnight and into our Tuesday morning. Sunny skies tomorrow, warmer with highs in the upper 70s. Mostly cloudy tomorrow night, lows near 60. Isolated shower in the afternoon on Wednesday, otherwise partly sunny, highs again in the upper 70s. Showers move in again Wednesday night, overnight, lows in the upper 60s. Showers and storms likely on Thursday with a high in the mid 70s. And that's your forecast.

0: Cole Swindell and Girl Dad, the country station, Indiana 105, the Mullet Man. 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

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And I'll be back tomorrow after 3. Mac McLeod is on after 7. Here's Shania. 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